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0: Coming up next, we'll talk to Jacob Hackworth, but also Just the Tip Tuesday coming up.
1: Yes, and this time it's a little unhinged. And I feel like if you just go with it, okay? If you just trust me, I think you're going to have a better life.
0: Ah, okay. All right. I'm a little scared.

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0: Coop, I want to give you an update on our family pool that we don't have yet.
1: Yeah.
0: So if you remember, we're taking, we live on a farm and we have what is called the burn pile. And we just pile a bunch of crap in there and we burn it. And that's, like, we have bonfires there and stuff. Well, we're replacing the burn pile with the pool. And by when I say pool, I got a deal on Walmart and it's the ugliest pool you've ever seen. Every time I show somebody a picture, like the lining of it, like the outside looks like painted on wood. And it's honestly, it's hideous. But if you want to get the deal, it's a Coleman brand and Walmart has it for under $600.
1: Wow.
0: Which seems like a lot of money. But when you start looking at pools, it is expensive. So I sold some stuff on Facebook Marketplace and now I'm getting a pool. Anyway. Listen,
2: I love it.
0: Just go with it, okay? Go with it. So we're getting this pool. I'm super excited. But it was not going to be ready. I had to push back the water. Like, water was coming. I ordered

0: water. You have to order water. Did you know that?
1: I didn't. Isn't that silly? No, I had no idea.
0: It's a 12,000 gallon pool. Oh, where am I going to get 12,000 gallons of water?
1: Yeah.
0: I was like, is it come out of the hose? We have a well. Like, is it, what is going to happen? You have to order the water. So I had to push back the water to come to our house. And it was like a fail. But listen, this week, it probably should happen.
1: That's exciting.
0: We will see.
1: Right?
0: It is exciting. We're going to have the best life of our lives, you know?
1: In your ugly pool.
0: In our ugly, really ugly pool. But by the way, you can still float in it no matter how ugly it is.
1: Exactly.

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Jenny and Jagger in the morning. 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

0: Holly, I think Friday, I need help on how to accessorize, and Megan Maroney's the perfect person for that.
1: Ooh, are you wearing pink like I've required everyone to wear on this Friday?
0: I will have pink. I do have what I like to call a salmon-colored shirt, but I think it's pink, and yeah, that's exactly what we're going to wear.
1: Okay, it's going to be exciting, because why are we wearing pink? Megan Maroney is going to be here. Obviously, the color for her album is pink. So we are all in celebration, and we are wearing pink. And I'm so excited, because lots to talk about with Megan Maroney. So make sure you're here this Friday when she takes over our show.

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1: Fresh off of the marriage everyone's talking about, Travis Kelce and Taylor Swift in Our Last Laugh. Lachlan Patterson's talking about wedding invitations.
2: And by the way, forever, I will just call Travis and Taylor, I'm calling them TNT from now on.
1: TNT. I like that.
2: That's right. Dynamite.
3: Got a wedding invitation in the mail the other day. Ugh, aren't those the worst? I'm not married, but I still don't want to go to a wedding. To me, getting a wedding invitation is like getting subpoenaed. Shouldn't that one be delivered by a sheriff? I touched you. You're going. You just got served.
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That is Mo over there. I am Stickman. And you know, as a kid, my dreams included adventure and travel and success. As an adult, I just hope the station toilet don't overflow. Again, don't ask.

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0: Probably the biggest news in the music industry right now. Taylor Swift, Travis Kelce got married. I got an exclusive interview with Taylor right after the wedding, getting as she was getting started with her honeymoon.
1: No, you did not.
0: I did. I really did.
1: I'll believe it when I hear it.
0: We have a very special guest on the line. She's officially off the market, newly married, and she took a quick break from her honeymoon to talk to us here on the Mo and Stickman Show. Ladies and gentlemen, it's Taylor Taylor Kelce. Welcome to the show.
2: Are you ready for it?
0: So ready. Let's get right to it. Tell us about the wedding. You are the princess for sure. Now everybody wants to know about the big day. How did you feel the exact moment when you were walking down the aisle towards Travis?
2: I knew you were trouble when you walked in.
0: Trouble. Okay, well, speaking of, let's talk about Travis. How did he act like during the reception? Like maybe when like one of your songs played. What did he do? Oh, that doesn't surprise me at all. Classic Travis dance moves. It's awesome. All right, so you notoriously forced your guests to lock their phones away so no photos leaked. What would have happened if they refused?
2: Look what you made me do. Look what you made me do. Look what you just made me do. Look what you just made me do.
0: Oh, okay. So we do know that security was tight. But let's talk about your closest friends. Like, if your absolute best friend had tried to call you on your personal cell phone during the, we'll say, the reception because they were locked outside, how did you handle that? Was there an automated voicemail or did you answer?
3: I'm sorry. The old Taylor can't come to the phone right now. Why? Oh. Because she's dead.
0: Well, that's dark. We'll let you get back to your honeymoon. Taylor, thank you so much for spending time with us.
2: You'll see me again, even if it's just in your wildest dreams.
0: Okay, I'll see you again.
1: Yeah, you got something with Taylor.

The big news this week is Taylor and Travis's wedding. They were married in New York. And, you know, at first, I did not see the benefit of marriage until I tried to put on a fitted sheet by myself. Marriage works.

0: Stickman show. Can we just say hashtag girl dad?
1: Oh, man.
0: Are you so excited?
1: I am. I'm excited, nervous, all the feelings, you know, but it's getting closer to time, you know. My wife's due in August, so we're excited.
0: Be ready, because I have four kids, yeah. And they never come when they say they're going to show up.
1: Oh, yeah, I know. That's why we already had to kind of cancel a weekend that was getting a little close to the time, just because my booking agent, he already had that book before we found out we were pregnant. So
2: it's like, listen, can we put that somewhere else?
1: Yeah, like I'm gonna have a problem. I cannot miss this. This is one thing I cannot miss.
2: You're right.
1: But you never know. You know, once it gets closer to time, we'll be shutting it down, and I'll be at home with her and just excited.
0: Enjoy every minute because it goes so fast. And you got baby on the way. New album coming out in June. How exciting.
1: A lot. You know, it's the album's out June 27th, and it's been about 2.5 years, maybe longer than that, in the making since my last album came out. So, you know, having Forever to Me climb the charts kind of gave me time to get the album exactly. You know, I had some great stuff. I just felt wasn't quite there. And, you know, the last week or so, we just, whether I wrote the songs or got them sent, it just all came together. And it's funny how that happens. So I'm thankful my team and my record label Warner let me, you know, they let me go down to the wire. To the

0: last second, because you just never know. It's all about the songs. And
1: right.
0: Heads Carolina, she had me at Heads Carolina was the last song on my last album I recorded.
1: And so what a hit that
0: worked
1: was.
0: Out pretty well. So we,
2: that was okay. It was yeah, fine. It was fine.
0: But it's just, that's scary to think about. I mean, if that doesn't go on the album, it's not a single, and it just, you know, that changed right. a lot of things for us. And
1: sure. right.
0: that's wild to happen 10 years into your career to have a song like that. And for it to be, you know, a spin off a song that I grew up loving and an right. artist I grew up loving, it's just a cool experience.
1: So the title of the album is Spanish Moss. Yeah. Is there a significance with that for
0: yeah,
1: you?
0: Yeah, you know, I know it's kind of, I don't know exactly where all Spanish Moss is, but I know where I grew up. And my dad, you know, I was born in Savannah. He spent a lot of time off the coast of Savannah, and one of his favorite places. So there was a story, one of my last favorite memories with him. I left his house at the coast to go back to my mom's, and I get there and I look back at my truck and I had something like hanging out of my gas tank, and I was like, what is that? So I went and opened it up, and he had put a handful of Spanish moss in the gas tank. So I always thought of him, you know, when I see that. And it just, a buddy of mine, we were on the golf course, and we were pulled up under a tree. He's like, what's that stuff called again? And I was like, what, Spanish moss? He's like, that's right. And it just sparked that memory. I told him the story, and he's like, dude, we have to write
1: goosebumps.
0: That. Well, I know, and we didn't write the song about that specific memory. It's about a long lost summer, and made it a little more relatable probably to everybody. But sure. it's just funny how songs start and where they end up, and that, you know, we named the album. The whole vibe of the album is, you know, kind of like that. So it's, the song is really cool, something different than I've ever done, and just excited to have it be the title track.
1: I love it. Before you go, we want to play a little game okay. with you.
2: All right, the game is called Next Artist, and in this bucket is questions from other artists that we've interviewed in the last year or so.
0: Okay.
2: Some of them are weird.
0: Yeah.
2: So answer the question, and then at the end
0: most
2: you can...
0: Most of them are, usually.
2: And then at the end you can write your own for the next artist.
0: Would you rather have a monkey, a big one, or a lion as a pet?
2: Oh.
0: I don't know, man. I mean, I guess both would be cool. I'm going to go with a monkey. The
1: More know, interactive?
0: They like yeah, they hug yeah. you. Like they're cool. They hang
2: right,
0: out.
2: That's
0: and
2: right.
0: just,
1: not as able to eat
0: bring you,
1: drinks maybe?
0: And yeah, just, yeah, exactly. That's lion. I would hopefully Bailey gets one of those, and I'll just visit his.
2: Right, so, yeah. exactly.
1: Cole Swindell, thanks for hanging out awesome. With us.

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am not hearing great things about the Supergirl movie. 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That's bad.

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0: It is time for the Mo and Stickman country question. What is the strangest thing in your purse or pockets right now? By the way, backpacks count if you want to go
1: with
0: backpacks.
1: Briefcase, whatever you carry your stuff in.
0: Other than my car keys, my pockets are empty.
1: I don't know. I rummaged through my purse. I would say the oddest thing that I had in there that people probably don't always carry is a set of earplugs.
0: Oh, yeah.
1: Because we go to a lot of loud shows.
0: Sure.
1: I don't like my ears ringing the next day, so I like to pop those babies in on occasion.
0: For me, it was a backpack find for me, and there is a random charging block. You know, like you plug the USB thing into the wall or whatever.
1: Oh, yeah.
0: No wire, just the block. No idea why.
1: That's a good, useful thing to carry around.
0: No idea why.
1: Maybe you should get a cord for it.
0: I should probably get a cord for it. So, it is the Mo and Stickman country question. What is the strangest thing in your purse or pockets or backpack? If you're listening on the Odyssey app, just tap on the microphone on the station page. Leave us a voice message.

sky. 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
1: I mean, I could make you a list. I could win Let's Make a Deal with this handbag. But the most the strangest thing is because my kids are 16 and 24, so I have a Lego minifigure in my purse.

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0: It is the Moe and Stickman Country Question. 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
1: Well, in my pocket, it's going to be the crown off my tooth.
2: That's awful.
1: Yeah, I was eating some sticky candy at lunch, and guess what?
0: That'll do it every time.
1: Every time, pulled it right off.

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1: Jenny and Jagger in the morning and the most non-stop country music all day. 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

0: It is the Moe and Stickman Country Question. What is the strangest things in your purse, pockets, or backpack right now?
1: A pack of ketchup.
2: Oh, man.
0: A single pack of ketchup, or are they like multiples?
1: A single pack of ketchup.
2: You never know. Sometimes you ask for ketchup at the drive-thru and they don't give it to you.
0: And you're a little short.
2: So you got to be prepared. I'm with you on this one. I think that's a good one.

0: 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What is the strangest thing in your purse, pockets, or backpack right now?
1: All thing I got in my pocket is a billfold.
0: Okay. There you go.
1: I mean, it's not strange, but that's all I got in my pocket.
0: Does it got money in it?
1: My wife doesn't allow me to carry money.
0: Mine neither.
1: So, sorry.

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0: I feel confident that our professional mom is going to have an opinion here. As you know, Mo, there is a big push right now to crack down on kids' screen time. Schools are banning phones. Parents are installing tracking apps. Some, even entire countries, are limiting social media for the young people. And on the surface, it totally makes sense.
1: I agree.
0: But there are some experts that are saying that those strict, what they're calling one-size-fits-all rules can backfire. And instead of making kids safer, it's damaging the trust. And then turn what they do is they push everything underground where kids are less likely to ask for help if something goes wrong.
1: So taking away my kids' screen

0: time might make them not want to talk to me?
1: We'll make them go behind your back and do it anyway. And then when things get out of hand, they're not going to come to you and talk to you about it.
0: Can I think on this one for a minute?
2: Sure.
0: I don't know that I believe that. I think that's...
1: I know.
0: I don't know.
1: My mom told me, you know, if I wanted to try that stuff, this was pre-social media, try, we'll say, alcohol. She was like, let's do it at home. And she took all the challenge away from me. You know, where...
0: And made it not as exciting.
1: And made it not as exciting.
0: But I don't think the answer here is allowing them more screen time. Because to me, I visually and emotionally, I see a difference in my kids
1: sure.
0: when they have spent too much time on
1: right.
0: it or not, because they're consumed with so much information. So, I, you know, if they want to be mad at me for a little bit because I took it away,
1: then be mad.
0: Then, oh well, at least I know that they're not watching videos they shouldn't be watching.

0: The young folks are starting a travel trend that lets you take a trip, but you don't have to take time off.
1: Oh, that's cool.
0: Yeah, we'll talk about it coming up on the Mo and Stickman Show.

The young folks are taking what they are calling micro trips. And they're little short getaways, usually 1 to 3 days, and sometimes they're even international. So instead of planning a big vacation, they're squeezing in trips to like

0: far and stay for a really short amount of time to have to turn around and travel, where there's more travel time than due time.
1: I don't disagree with that either. Flying maybe makes it a little bit better than driving everywhere, but if you feel like all you're doing is
0: go, yep.
1: Then am I by myself? Because I feel that changes things. Traveling with kids and all that commuting sounds like a nightmare. But if I'm going solo
0: going by myself.
1: My husband, well, even he's kind of bad traveler sometimes. So. Is this a solo trip? Is that what's going on?
0: Yes, it can be. Okay. Totally can be.
1: Then yeah.

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0: If you're feeling lonely, the fix might not be hanging out with people.
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0: There was a group of people that lived near a lake in Norway. And according to this, the ones who spent the most time around it felt less lonely. And not because they were socializing more, just because they were out in nature. In fact, being around other people didn't change things all that much. And according to this, the big difference was feeling connected to something greater than themselves. The water, the outdoor, the quiet.
1: And it made them not lonely?
0: Made them not lonely by spending time alone in the woods.
1: Ugh.
0: You don't love the woods.
1: I'm not one for the great outdoors. I like the beach. I could sit on the beach by myself and be happy.
0: And not be lonely. I think that would count.
1: But the woods? Heard about the tick season this year? It's going to be pretty rough.
0: That's right.
1: So that and those snakes and mosquitoes. Yeah. I'd rather just sit at home by myself and be outside, honestly.

0: There is a new warning about smartphone use. And Mo, you might want to call your husband.
1: Does this involve the bathroom?
0: Coming up on the Mo and Stickman Show.

Doctors are noticing more young people are dealing with hemorrhoids. And one of the big reasons is screen time.

0: And Mo, I'm just going to say, you know, if the young, healthy young people are getting hemorrhoids because they're sitting on the toilet with their phones, your husband surely is.
1: I'm going to plead the fifth there. I don't disagree with this statement. I don't know why anybody wants to spend that much time sitting vulnerable on a toilet.
0: Right.
1: I want to get my business done, and I want to get out of there. I do not want to spend a ton of time in the bathroom.
0: This story was talking about that people go in the bathroom, and the going in the bathroom turns into a 10, 15, sometimes 20-minute session.
1: Where's the hour? Hour is on there. Brad will disappear forever, and the kids get frustrated. Where's Dad? Where do you think he is? Oh, Dad, get out of the bathroom. We need to do this, or we got to go here. And I know he's doing it mainly to just escape all of us, but it's still, as you're saying here, not good for your health.
0: It's not. Not hemorrhoids.
1: That's, I challenged him before to give me his phone. He can't do it.
0: He can't.
1: He's like, go to the bathroom and give me your phone. He's like,
0: no.
1: Ridiculous.

Listen, any way that you look at it, the big news is Taylor and Travis getting married. So now they have more news. Apparently, Taylor and Travis have adopted a dog. And she's already taught him to do all kinds of tricks and obey all her commands. Now she's going to start working on the dog.

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1: He's a ranch hand in a pinch, man. Hotter than the red on the cattle brand. Cause she's a gold digger with a quick trigger. A cast iron skillet swinging lid flipper.

0: freedom. It's more than a word. It's small towns and open highways, bonfires under the stars, the sound of country music coming through the speakers with the windows rolled down. This summer, as America celebrates 250 years of independence, the Wolf celebrates with you. 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This summer is the Wolf's Summer of Freedom. 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
2: Kelsey Ballerini recently shared some financial advice for women.
3: When you are entering into buying a house with somebody or opening a joint account with somebody or getting married and like joining all of it, the most important thing you can do is have financial transparency. And I think more and more in today's culture and society, and truly thank God, oftentimes the income is either kind of a match, or we have a lot of women breadwinners now, which is even more reason to like really be transparent on where it's coming from, how you're blending it, where it's going, and how to protect it as a unit. And obviously, like, you never want to prepare for the worst, but it's also important to prepare for the worst for yourself.
2: Garth Brooks is heading back to the arenas. His new Blame It All on My Roots tour kicks off August 21st and 22nd in Indianapolis and brings back the famous drum pod stage setup that became a signature of his live show in the 90s. Garth says the arena shows makes every seat a great seat and creates a more personal experience. The tour will be recorded as part of a new live album project called Killer Live. Tickets for the opening dates go on sale July 17th. That's Third Shift Country News with Mo and Stickman.

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1: Coming up on the Mo and Stickman Show, if you are a water snob, we need to talk to you. Hang on.

0: Are you a water snob?
1: A la what water I drink?
0: Yeah. Some of us act like water's all the same. And then there are some of us that are really, really picky when it comes to what water we'll drink.
1: Water is not the same.
0: It's not.
1: No.
0: Most people say that they can tell what kind of water they're drinking, and some can even do it by smell.
1: Oh, okay. And I'm not that skilled.
0: A lot of folks won't touch tap water in certain places, just a flat out refuse. And then about a third of people say that they would rather stay thirsty than drink water that they don't like.
1: Okay, that feels drama. I'm going to drink it if I'm thirsty.
0: Right.
1: I'm not a big, I use tap water to brush my teeth, but I don't drink tap water. I prefer filtered.
0: It has to be filtered.
1: And I am a little bougie when it comes to bottled water because I do think it tastes better if you spend a little bit more money. Because some of the bottled water, in my opinion, tastes like tap water or it came from the garden hose. And so, you know, I'm a little judgmental.
0: You say garden hose like it's a bad thing.
1: I spent a hot minute since I drank out of the garden hose, but I'll be honest, I don't know that I could get through the mental block of drinking through the garden hose.
0: What might be in the garden hose? Yeah. Here's my only problem with the garden hose nowadays. It's not cold. I can drink most any water as long as it's really, really cold.
1: See, the garden hose is cold. What garden hose are you using?
0: Well, I mean, I'm talking ice cold, like cold.
1: Oh, see, I don't love it cold.

And that puts the wraps on it for the Mo and Stickman Show. Before we go, though, Elon Musk says that anybody who doesn't love America is a traitor and should be exiled.

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1: Wake up.
2: Good morning.
0: Jenny.
2: Good morning.
0: Jagger.
3: Good morning.
4: Rise and shine.
3: Good morning.
2: Good morning, everybody.
0: Jenny and Jagger in the morning.
5: Now that I have my coffee.
6: Let's get it.
7: Oh, it is 6 o'clock on the dot. Good morning. It's Wednesday. It's Jenny and Jagger and Matt Gabsky. And Jenny, I have to give a big shout out to Matt this morning.
2: I know.
7: Thank you so much for the coffee, buddy.
8: Oh, you're welcome.
2: BFF.
7: I appreciate this so much. Trust me, it's got a little smiley face sticker on it. Makes me
2: happy.
7: Listen,
2: there's something about the scooters cups. And also when you drive through the scooters and they're like, okay, scoot on around. Did they tell you that this morning, Matt?
8: Yes, they did.
2: Yeah, they did.
7: Matt, you scooted here to the studio.
8: I sure did. I had a hankering.
7: I love the hankering.
8: So I want to treat my friends.
7: Thank you so much.
2: So sweet. Thank you.
7: Much appreciated. You know how much I live off this. So thank you.
2: Literally. I think if there was some kind of injection of coffee you could do like all the time during the day, you would do it.
7: I would take it.
2: Yeah, I know you would.
7: How are you guys doing this morning?
2: Why scooted on into work this morning? Did you scoot on in?
7: I'm glad you scooted. Yeah, I scooted too.
2: Yeah, I'm doing all right today. Yeah.
7: Good. Just, I like your KC Love hat.
2: Thank you.
7: Basically, that's what it says, Casey Love.
2: It's Casey with a heart. Yeah, it's funny. My friends were just in from Florida over the weekend, mm-hmm. and every time they come here, they say it. The minute they get off the plane, they're like, it's so wild how Kansas City people wear all the Kansas City mm-hmm. things. I'm so used to it now, I don't think anything of it. I think it'd be weird if people didn't do it now, right? But it's so true. When you go to another city, you don't see it.
7: Yeah, you don't.
2: But I don't think anything of it. I'm like, this is just what we do here.
7: I think it's cool.
2: We love KC.
7: I'm a fan. I love KC as well. And I love the fact that we love KC.
2: Yeah.
7: All of us here love the city.
2: We do.
7: Yes.
2: Yeah, we're all one.
7: Yes, we are.
2: Like happy family.
7: Yes, yeah. We have, let's see. This morning we have a Jagger's Knowledge Knockout. Another chance to win Post Malone and Jelly Roll tickets.
2: Correct. We sure do.
7: That's going to be a lot of fun.
2: It's going to be fun. How do you feel today? Feel like you're going to be on your game with your pop culture trivia?
7: Honestly, I think with Matt bringing in the cup of coffee, I'll be on my game today. Thank you, Matt, for that.
2: You're going to scoot right through the game.
7: I'm going to scoot my best through the game today.
2: You want to scoot right through to the next song here?
7: How about that? Let's play some Luke Combs.
2: Let's just scoot right in here with Be By You. I love this song, by the way.
7: Me too. Let's play it.
2: Scooty Tooty Rudy.
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0: is the all-new 106.5 The Wolf with Jenny and Jagger in the morning. Weather for today, another perfect summer-type day for us. Sunny with a high of 93. Tonight, we have a 30% chance of thunderstorms, though. So that's coming our way. Low is 75 for Thursday. Looks like we have a chance of thunderstorms and showers. I'm seeing 30%, 20%. So 30% in the day, 20% at night. High of 92. So we definitely have some rain coming our way, Jenny.
1: That's all right. We need it.
0: Right now, as we start our day, it's 75 here.
1: Keep everything green. You know what I'm saying?
0: Well, it's definitely green.
1: Yeah. Plenty of green outside.
0: Yes.
1: All right. Hey, do you remember a couple weeks ago? I think maybe it's been a month, but just not that long ago, I told you Justin Moore was going to take a break and we wondered what was going on. Mm-hmm. He was going to stop touring for a little while and I suspected maybe rehab or something.
0: Yeah?
1: I've got an update on him, and I don't know what to make of it, so we'll discuss it. Nashville Nuggets, all the latest happenings in Nashville coming up.
0: All right. Now it's Dierks Bentley on 106.5 The Wolf.

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0: Hot and spicy, just like Hattie B's. It's Nashville Nuggets with Jenny and Jagger in the morning. In small
1: town, USA. Yeah, Justin Moore. I love his music. Last month, Justin explained that he was stepping away from touring to take care of himself. Mm. And apparently the downtime did him some good because yesterday he announced he's back already.
2: Oh, good.
1: It's been, I think, just a month or maybe a little bit less. He's back to touring. He posted a clip on his Instagram of him walking out to your song, Jagger.
2: Oh, my song.
1: LL Cool J's Mama Said Knock You Out.
2: Oh, he wants to knock somebody out.
1: I guess so.
2: Good. He's pumped up. He's fired up.
1: He's fired up. He's back. His first show back is this Saturday. I don't know. I don't know what was going on. People were saying that he looked a little just off on stage, that maybe people suspected maybe some drinking. Excess drinking was going on. But I really don't know. I'm just glad he seems to have worked it out and he's back.
2: I'm glad to hear that too.
1: And there's that. Yes. Okay. Back to your favorite story of all time.
2: Are they getting divorced?
3: Again?
1: You guys, Jelly Roll and Bunny are divorced. They are divorced. It happened.
2: Oh, wow.
1: And we talked about it for a week straight.
2: Matt.
3: Wait, are they getting remarried?
1: No. Nope. Okay. Nope, not yet. Don't worry.
2: But they are having a kid together. There's so much confusion in the story.
1: Well, I'm about to really murk it up for you. Okay. All right, so we don't know much about what Jelly's got going on. I think he's just focusing on the music and the touring and all the things.
2: Well,
1: right?
2: good.
1: Bunny, on the other hand, she was out there making out with a dude at Jelly Roll's Nashville bar.
2: Ooh.
1: Oh, that's a little cringy.
3: A little bit. But
2: a lot of it.
3: Wasn't there with the statement that they put out, wasn't she saying like, he's already got a girlfriend?
1: She was saying stuff like, listen, ladies, slide up in his DMs, but just know that run it by me first or whatever. The whole thing is just a little
2: I think they're protective
1: peculiar.
2: Of each other, but at the same time, if you're going to go out with a new guy, Bunny, maybe go to somebody else's bar.
1: Right?
2: Why would you go to his bar and do it?
1: I don't know. That part of it was a little weird for me.
2: Well, she probably is a part owner in that bar.
3: She's got a
1: tab is what she's got.
3: That's right.
2: Okay.
3: Put this one on the house.
2: Put it on the bar. Whoa. Hey.
1: Also, if you go to her Dumb Blonde podcast, which, by the way, is where I got all the information about their divorce.
2: Oh, wow.
1: The podcast, the episode where she talks all about it, it's not there anymore.
2: Oh, it's gone.
1: So I've heard a couple things, and I don't know, because I'm not a member. Do you know what Patreon is?
2: Yes.
3: Yeah, where you can subscribe to like a creator and pay, and it helps them make content.
1: Yeah, and you get really personal behind-the-scenes content, but you got to pay.
2: Yes.
1: You know, you get a little more than the average stalker. You got to pay for
2: understood.
1: It.
2: Understood, yeah.
1: Well, anyway, I've heard that the episode can be found on her Patreon. I don't know, because I'm not signed up for it, so I can't tell you that for a fact, but I've heard that, and that would make sense, because she's like, okay, people are nosy. I put it out there for free for a while, and now it's like, well, if you want to hear the episode, you got to join the group. Anyway, I don't know. That's all I got.
2: All right.
1: I know you're really, really sick of that story.
2: I just think it's random that she's having a makeout session at her husband's bar. That's weird. That sounds weird to me. I'm sorry. All right. Cool.
1: Okay. You want some fun news?
2: Oh, yeah. I could use some fun news.
1: About the delightful Dolly Parton.
2: You just put a smile on my face. I love Dolly Parton.
1: Instantly.
2: Okay.
1: Made a big announcement yesterday.
4: Well, hey, it's Dolly. And I have some big news that I'm so excited to share. I can officially announce that Dolly, a true original musical, is coming to Broadway.
1: How cool is that?
2: I love that all these things she's working on. It makes me so happy.
1: I love that she is 80 years old and she's still working as hard as she is.
2: Oh, she sounds so sweet. I just love hearing her voice. Her voice just gives me this warmth. I love Dolly Parton.
1: Listen, she's a national treasure.
2: She is.
1: Before, I'll say it again.
2: She is.
1: Well, it opens up January 19th, 2027, which is Dolly's 81st birthday, by the way.
2: By the way, I can't believe she's 80 and 81. She looks amazing.
1: Amazing.
2: Yeah.
1: Tickets go on sale today. She says her whole life has been a grand old opera. And she can't wait for us to see it. I'm really looking forward to it.
2: Me too.
1: Okay, and one final very quick thing. He is coming to Morton Amphitheater Friday, July 31st. Love me some Parker McCollum.
2: Yeah.
1: And it really, it's a very quick story, but I just wanted to let you know that he is recording an acoustic album.
2: Wow, that's going to be cool.
1: I think that'll be fantastic.
2: Yes.
1: Okay. I'm going to do the hair, put a little makeup on, look alive.
2: Okay.

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2: I feel like I've heard about this before in a different way, but that a star like Taylor Swift,
1: yes,
2: a college course based on her.
1: Yeah, she's not the only person. I think they did one for Madonna.
2: I think you're right.
1: Certain artists have had college courses that have been kind of about their careers.
2: Yeah. I mean, we can learn from some of the stuff about their lives, but there is one now. And am I right? Is it Harvard?
1: Yeah. Her name is Stephanie Burt. She's an English professor at Harvard, and she has previously taught a popular course there that has students analyze Taylor Swift's songwriting and art.
2: Wow.
1: That's what the class is about.
2: Okay.
1: And this professor, she basically has said that she's a Swiftie herself, which is kind of cool. So she's already kind of involved in the fandom and being a fan of Taylor's. She isn't teaching a Swift-themed class in the upcoming fall semester, but she does plan to do another one after she drops her next album. And she thinks in the next class, she's going to have students look at wedding references in her new songs and focus on others that mention matrimony, like Love Story, for example. But the class will still be more about Taylor's work than her personal life. And she said, quote, "We'll see how and whether she makes the wedding into art. The life of an artist, if the art works well enough, is always less interesting than the art." End of quote.
2: Well, I think she has to make songs about her new era, if you will.
1: Yeah.
2: Wifey.
1: Yeah.
2: Her wifey era.
1: I'm sure she will.
2: And about the wedding, I guess. But I'm curious, like, so she's trying to teach the students. What's the lesson?
1: I think the lesson is how Taylor approaches her art, how she comes up with her songwriting. I think part of this class is really, wow, look how great of a songwriter Taylor Swift is. Look how she weaves this into her song and how she talks about this. And I think that's part of this class.
2: And you know the best part about it?
1: Hmm.
2: Taylor didn't use AI.
1: That's right, yeah.
2: Let's go. A round of applause for Miss Swift.
1: Well, that's kind of cool about Taylor, too. She's been writing songs since she was probably 12 years old, 13 years old. So.
2: Oh, yeah. I mean, look, people can like her or not like her, like her music, don't like her music, whatever. But I mean, she is a genius when it comes to lyrics and poetry and the way she creates her work.
1: Yeah, weaves things into her songs. Like, there's so many words, you're like, oh, that's so cool how she did that.
2: Right.
1: That reference or how she does this in her. Yeah. I think that's what this class is about. I love the fact that this is at Harvard, of all places.
2: Yeah.
1: I love the fact that the professor is a Swiftie. It's kind of cool how she incorporates all that into her class.
2: Where were these classes when I was in school? You know what I'm saying? I would have been like, yeah, sign me up for the Taylor Swift class. Yeah. Instead, I was taking statistics and whatever.
1: Now, what if they would have done a statistics class about Michael Jackson or Prince when we were growing up?
2: Oh, if they could have aligned it or made it about something or someone I was interested in, I totally would have had a lot more interest in it.
1: So, yeah.
2: It's creative.
1: Well, think about this. I mean, it's an Ivy League school. The fact that it's all about the art. That's what they're trying to teach. It's basically an art class. Like about art and entertainment, but about Taylor Swift.
2: Okay, so let's pretend that we got into Harvard.
1: Okay. Wow, that's a really nice thought.
2: I used to have a sweatshirt that said Harvard Law, and then underneath it said, just kidding.
1: Okay, so we got into Harvard.
2: But let's pretend we got into Harvard, and it's time to sign up, and you've got to take a class, and it's about an artist, and who's the artist that you'd be excited to take the class? I think for you probably would take the Taylor Swift class.
1: I think that'd be cool. I think any class about a musician that I admire, I'd love to learn more about the deepness of the art.
2: Matt, as our millennial, who's the artist you'd take a class about or you'd be excited? I'm putting you totally on the spot.
3: I got one already.
2: Yeah, okay.
3: It's Lin-Manuel Miranda.
1: Oh, yeah.
3: Creator Hamilton, In the Heights, song. I would love to learn about his songwriting process.
2: Okay.
3: Absolutely. I'm ready to dive on in today.
1: That's cool, Jenny. Would you be excited to take a class about somebody with their art?
2: I would be excited, and I think you nailed it when you said Michael Jackson earlier.
1: Yeah.
2: For me, it would be Michael Jackson.
1: I think it'd be cool to have a class about all those legends. Elvis Presley, Michael Jackson, Garth Brooks.
2: Yeah, there's a reason they're legends and why they are the way they are.
1: Yeah, that's the class. We could teach that class. Mm-hmm. Why are these people legends? Jenny and Jagger.
2: Well, we tried to teach a simple class the other day at Liberty High School, and I'm not sure. Oh, they did ask us back, by the way. Did I tell you that?
1: No, you didn't tell me that.
2: Yeah, they want us to come back and do it again next year.
1: I would totally do that again.
2: Which is funny, because we didn't know what we were doing.
1: Oh, I thought we had fun.
2: We had fun. Yes. We always have fun.
1: Oh, of course.
2: Yeah. But did we know what we were doing? I don't know.
1: I don't know either.
2: Anyway, okay. Taylor at Harvard.
1: Yes.
2: Sign up.
1: Let's
2: today.
1: Start.
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0: as a one-man wolf pack. I thought, wait a second, could it be? And now I know for sure. I just added two more guys to my wolf pack.
1: You know, we need to add to our wolf pack.
2: We do. We've got a lot of people wearing Jenny and Jagger t-shirts out there, but mm-hmm. You know what we need? Mug shots.
1: Oh, I think I know what you're talking about. The Jenny and Jagger in the morning coffee mugs.
2: Yes, we need to get these mugs in the hands of the people, and then we need you to take a photo of yourself with the mug, so it'll be a mug shot. See
1: I love
2: what I
1: that.
2: Did there?
1: Yes.
2: Yeah, let's do it.
1: Call us up right now.
2: Yeah, we need number 228 to join our wolf pack, all right? So call us, 913-933-1065, and join our club.
1: Yeah.
2: Get a mug.
1: Yeah. It's the wolf.

0: Morgan Wallen, don't we? It's the all-new 106.5 The Wolf with Jenny and Jagger in the morning.
1: We would like to welcome a new member into our Wolf Pack, and I do believe we have Sheila from Liberty.
0: Good morning, Sheila.
2: Good morning.
1: Now, I don't know if you're going to get this reference, but let's go, Jagger.
0: Oh, oh, oh, oh, oh, oh, Sheila.
1: Oh, oh, oh.
0: Do you know that song?
2: Yeah.
0: Okay, good.
1: She says yes.
3: Of course.
0: Sheila, you have the at-work voice. Hi, how's it going?
2: Yeah.
0: Well, thanks for listening to us. We appreciate it.
2: Okay.
1: Yeah, she's just got
2: to listen every day.
0: Well, thank you so much.
1: You got to pretend like we're a work call, right?
2: Yeah.
0: We don't want to get you in trouble.
1: No, we get that.
0: But we'd love to welcome you into the Wolf Pack.
2: Okay.
1: Yeah. Okay. This is so funny. I love it. Okay. I totally get you, girl.
0: Yes, yes.
1: All right. Well, we want to welcome you into the Wolf Pack. You will be number 228. Let's go.
0: Yeah, 228. That's a great number. Yes.
2: Okay.
0: Yes.
1: And you get one of our nifty, brand new, they are beautiful, Jenny and Jagger in the Morning mugs.
2: Cool.
1: All right.
0: So you have your coffee at work with us?
1: Mm-hmm.
2: Yes, I will.
0: Oh,
2: yes,
0: very nice.
1: Indeed. Yes, I'd like to make an appointment for noon.
0: Yes, yes.
1: How are we? She can't do the pledge. She's at work.
0: I know. We don't want to get her in trouble.
1: Do you want me to play the part of Sheila?
0: Yeah.
1: Okay, I'll play the part.
3: Okay, then she

0: needs to like confirm by saying yes.
1: Yes. Or all you have to do is say yes.
2: Yes. Okay.
1: I'll be your proxy, if you will. Okay. Here we go.
2: All right. Sheila, would you like to take the pledge?
1: Why, yes, I would.
2: Okay. Repeat after me.
1: Okay.
2: I state your name. No, you're supposed
1: Sheila.
2: To say, I, Sheila.
1: I know.
2: Promise to listen. To Jenny and Jagger every morning. Could you give us a wolf howl?
1: I'm going to give you a wolf howl.
2: Okay. Oh, there you go. Sheila, you're in.
1: Yeah.
0: Oh, do you co-sign all of that, Sheila?
2: We want to make sure you're okay with all that.
3: I am.
1: Sheila gives a wolf howl. She's going to get fired.
2: We don't want to get you in trouble. Welcome to the Wolf Pack, okay?
1: Yay. Yes, girl.
2: Thank you so much for listening. Hang on a sec, okay? Don't go anywhere.
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1: Good morning.
4: Jenny.
1: Good morning.
4: Jagger.
6: Good morning.
4: Rise and shine.
6: Good morning.
1: Good morning, everybody.
4: Jenny and Jagger in the morning.
7: Now that I have my coffee,
2: it is 7:01. Good morning with Jenny and Jagger in the morning here on 106.5 The Wolf. Jenny, I have a list here for you.
1: Yeah, tell me everything.
2: America's top 10 foods to grill. We just came out of a holiday where a lot of people love to grill.
1: Yeah.
2: Right? What do you think the number one food to grill is right now?
1: I would say number one on the grill from personal experience would be, I would say burgers.
2: You're right.
1: Is that right?
2: That's number one.
1: Yeah, I love a good burger. It's funny too, because you know, go to a restaurant, you get a good burger, but I'm telling you, I say it to my husband every time. Nothing like a burger he makes on the grill.
2: I bet he's a really good cook.
1: Well, he is, and I just think there's something about having it at home. I don't know.
2: You're right.
1: So good.
2: What's number two, you think?
1: Hot dogs.
2: No, that's number six on the list.
1: Number two would be steak.
2: I would say steak would be number three with ribeye and number nine with filet mignon.
1: Then so, number two has to be chicken.
2: Yes, chicken breast. Number two.
1: Okay, all right.
2: So we got ribeye at three. There are a couple vegetables in the top 10 I was surprised by.
1: Okay.
2: Number four, corn on the grill.
1: I've never done it, but I've seen it done.
2: Mm-hmm.
1: I bet that would be delicious.
2: I bet that would be too.
1: Yeah, I just do it on the, you know, boiling water on the stove.
2: Number five, we've got chicken thighs.
1: All right.
2: Six, we already covered hot dogs. And then we have chicken wings at seven. And down to the last two we haven't picked yet. What's another big Kansas City barbecue thing that you think would be in this top 10?
1: Burnt ends.
2: No.
1: It's pork.
2: Ribs.
1: Oh.
2: I thought you might go ribs faster. That's number eight. And number 10, this surprises me. Number 10, America's top 10 foods to grill is asparagus.
1: Yeah.
2: Ugh.
1: I love asparagus.
2: It's not my favorite vegetable. Can
1: really?
2: You tell? You know I love vegetables. That's not my favorite.
1: Have you had it where it's done really well? Like
2: probably not.
1: Yeah, I think it's kind of, you know, that's me with Brussels sprouts.
2: Okay.
1: I feel like when they're done right, they are delicious.
2: I can make a really cool baked Brussels sprout for you.
1: It's probably delightful.
2: Yeah, but I use balsamic vinaigrette. Yeah, yeah, yeah. I use all the stuff.
1: You get it without all that good stuff on it. It tastes like dirt.
2: But no, I'm surprised asparagus is number 10. But there you go, the top 10 foods to grill list. All right, cool.
1: Well, you're making me hungry. Thank you so much. I appreciate that.
2: Sorry. No breakfast foods on that top 10.
1: Okay.
2: We can make our own, like, breakfast top 10.
1: Real scrambled eggs.
2: That sounds delicious. Let's do it. Ella Langley now. It's 106.5 The Wolf.

0: kick a dust up.
1: It's the Daily Dirt. The Daily Dirt. On dirt road. The Daily Dirt. Turn up your shoulders. Might have a little dirt on my boots. It's the Daily Dirt with Jenny and Jagger in the morning.
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3: Matt, what are three things we need to know this morning?
4: Thank you. All right. Well, the 78th Annual Emmy Awards are going to get a little...
3: Oh!
4: This time around. And I'm talking about the host. That would be Law & Order SVU star Mariska Hargitay will be the host for the Emmys this time around.
3: Very cool.
4: She's the first woman to host the Emmys since 2011 when Jane Lynch did it.
3: Okay.
4: That's going to be on NBC September 14th.
2: Okay.
4: So just nice. A heads up. How about that?
3: Get I think it, they're actually giving us the Emmy nominations today as well.
4: Well, that's good timing.
3: That's very good timing, yes.
4: Keep an eye on that one.
2: Aren't you on the pulse?
3: That's me. I'm on the pulse.
4: And I would venture a guess that your little favorite show right there, The Bear, is probably going to be up for some.
3: It definitely will, because think about it. Last season, a lot of love, a lot of critics saying, ooh, it's a great season. I expect to see a lot of nominations for that show today. Yes.
4: We shall find out.
3: Okay, good. I'm excited.
4: Have more on that later, yes, I would imagine. Yes. Okay, just a quick heads up on World Cup stuff, because we found out our matchup for Kansas City here this weekend out at Arrowhead. It's going to be Argentina versus Switzerland.
3: That's a big deal.
4: Switzerland. And that, yes, that is the return of like the biggest superstar in the world, Lionel Messi, coming back with Argentina here for potentially his last World Cup
3: match.
4: Well, it'll be the last one here in town, but it could be his last World Cup ever.
2: When is that? Is it Saturday?
4: Saturday.
2: What time do you know?
3: 8 o'clock. Yeah. That's why I saw it this morning, 8 o'clock. Okay. By the way, how cool is this? That during this whole process of Kansas City being a World Cup host city, we got the fact that Argentina, the defending champions, they camped out here.
2: Mm-hmm.
3: They have their camp, their base camp here. We saw the first match that we ever saw here in Kansas City for the World Cup with Argentina, with Lionel Messi. And now, as we wrap up our time this year with the World Cup, we get to see the best player in the sport once again here in Kansas
2: City. I'll be honest with you. I would love to go. I think it would be so cool to be there to watch one of these matches. We actually looked into tickets for several of them here, and we'll wait till, like, you know, because they stop selling them, I think, like 3 hours before the match.
3: Okay.
2: And so you look like right before that mark just to see how low they go. They're still so high.
4: I don't think they're going to go that low.
2: This is
4: Argentina and Messi coming to town.
2: Yeah, this
3: is a big deal.
2: One.
4: It's the quarterfinal here. We're down to the final eight teams in the World Cup.
3: And by the way, can I say this too, Matt? How cool is this? So I'm excited about that. And the fact that we had four teams here that made Kansas City their base camp, and two of them are still alive in the tournament. And England's also still alive.
4: Yes, they are.
3: How cool is that?
4: I love it.
3: Yes,
4: I love it so much.
3: Yes.
4: Hey, just a quick story. I'm going to give you a little extra here on the Daily Dirt here. Quick one here. The KC Current is looking to expand.

0: expand their stadium and build a bigger district around the Berkeley Riverfront. Mm. If you had missed this story, they want to actually make the stadium bigger, for one, but also add parking, new retail, and even more parking green space around it right there.
1: Here for the parking. That's great.
0: Very much so, yes. Now, I'll tell you what. Taking the streetcar and the bus system down to the KC Current, that is a good move right there.
2: Mm.
0: As of right now, because, there's a limited parking at their stadium, but they want to build, like, dedicated parking as part of this expansion.
1: I also hope that they put that heart structure that you got to actually get a picture in front of with your family down at the FIFA Fan Fest, the free FIFA Fan Fest.
2: Yes, yes.
1: And I hope that they're talking about keeping that in KC. I think that'd be a really cool place to put it.
2: No, wait, why wouldn't they keep it where it's at? I think it looks cool where it's at right now.
0: Well, would they take it away? Would it take away from the Liberty Memorial's aesthetic?
2: Would it?
1: Yeah, I think it would.
2: I think it looks kind of really nice where it is, but that's just me.
1: Yeah, I think it would be neat to put it. It's a little more whimsical. I think it would go better down there by the riverfront. That's just my opinion.
2: Okay.
0: Well, KC Mayor Quentin Lucas is behind this and helping push for this. So they're figuring out financial stuff.
2: Got it.
0: We'll see how that goes.
1: Figuring out the financials for the FIFA Free Fan Fest.
0: No, that one's figured out.
2: Just a lot of...
0: That one's figured out.
2: Got it.
0: Okay. And finally, just a little local sports note, okay? Hmm. Royals player Tyler Tolbert tied an MLB record that hasn't been touched since 1952.
2: Hmm.
0: This was last night. Tyler Tolbert has recorded 12 hits and 12 straight plate appearances.
1: Oh my goodness.
0: I want to just make a note, and Jagger understands this, how rare that was.
2: Extremely rare.
0: Extremely rare. In fact, it's only been done twice in like MLB history.
2: Mm-hmm.
0: A player did it in 1902.
2: Mm-hmm.
0: The last guy to do it did it in 1952. Now, he tied that record. He had a chance to break it in the ninth inning last night, and it didn't happen.
2: Mm.
0: But he just doing that alone is incredibly impressive. He owns the Royals record.
2: Yes.
0: He shattered it. That was 8 hits and 8 plate appearances that he shattered.
1: That's really cool.
2: Yes.
0: So that, how he's hitting right now, he's also the last hitter since the legendary Roberto Clemente to have back-to-back 5-hit games. That goes back to 1970. Now, he can keep that going.
2: Yes.
0: With the next game here, if he plays again, he could potentially keep that streak going here. But all this to say, based on what he's been doing the last couple days, Tyler Tolbert's bat from last night went to Cooperstown, New York, to the Baseball Hall of Fame.
2: That's so
0: cool.
2: To
0: celebrate this really cool thing.
2: Congratulations to Tyler.
0: Very much so. Congratulations.

0: Okay.
1: Who's got a straitjacket?
2: I should have one. I don't.
3: Jenny and Jagger in the morning. 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

0: For everything going down in Music City, here's Nashville Nuggets with Jenny and Jagger in the morning. In small
1: town, USA. Last month, that guy, Justin Moore, explained that he was stepping away from touring to take care of himself. And all we were left to do was speculate. Mm-hmm. Some people said he was up on stage acting a little drunky drunk.
2: Uh-oh.
1: Maybe. So I thought maybe it might have something to do with that. But maybe not. Maybe he was just exhausted or just needed a break.
2: Okay.
1: I don't know.
2: Okay.
1: Because the downtime did him some good. He's back to touring. He announced it yesterday. In fact, he posted a clip on Instagram where he's walking backstage as LL Cool J's Mama Said Knock Ooh. You Out.
2: Yeah.
1: And all I could think of was you and Jagger's Knowledge Knockout.
2: That's cool. Hey, I'll take that.
1: Which is coming up, by the way, and you've got a chance to win Post Malone and Jelly Roll tickets.
2: That is coming up in a few minutes.
1: All right. Speaking of Jelly Roll.
2: Nice.
1: How do you like that?
2: Nice segue.
1: The old Jelly Bunny divorce saga goes on. Not really. It's really not about the divorce. It's okay. Not even about Jelly Roll. It's all about Bunny.
2: Uh-oh.
1: She was out there making out with a dude at Jelly's Nashville bar on July 4th.
2: Okay, now she's okay. She's okay now to have a relationship with somebody else. That's okay.
1: Totally.
2: But why at his bar?
1: I don't know, because I'm sure she's part owner. She gets some free stuff there. But
2: probably.
1: I don't know. I just thought that was an odd place to do it. But there you go. And if you go to her Dumb Blonde podcast, because you want to listen to the episode where she tells all about the divorce. Yeah. I listened to the whole thing. It was juicy as can be.
2: Mm-hmm.
1: It's not there anymore. No explanation. I have heard rumors that it's on her Patreon, which is like her paid subscription behind the scenes service. If you want to,
2: right.
1: If you want the above and beyond
2: right.
1: with Bunny, you can right. sign up for that and pay for it. I have no idea if it's there though, because I'm not a member, so I don't know.
2: Okay.
1: I've heard that's where
2: it
1: is.
2: I don't know either.
1: Yeah. Anyway, you got to pay for it if you want to hear it. And here's some happy, delightful, fun news from our girl, Dolly Parton. She made a big announcement yesterday.
3: Well, hey, it's Dolly. And I have some big news that I'm so excited to share. I can officially announce that Dolly, a true original musical, is coming to Broadway.
2: That's so cool. Who's going to play her, though?
1: I don't know. I was wondering that.
2: That's a tough role to play, Dolly Parton.
1: For sure.
2: Yeah.
1: It opens January 19th of next year, which will be Dolly's 81st birthday.
2: Oh, wow.
1: Tickets do go on sale today, and I have a feeling it's one of those. You got to get them while you can.
2: Yeah, you better.
1: Know?
2: Yeah.
1: She says her whole life has been a, quote, grand ole opera. And she can't wait for us to see it.
2: Good.
1: So love that.
2: Yes.
1: And one final really quick thing. He is coming to Morton Amphitheater Friday, July 31st. Parker McCullum
2: yes.
1: around here.
2: Yes, we do.
1: He is recording an acoustic album. That's
2: oh,
1: all
2: is
1: I know.
2: Really? Oh, is
1: yeah,
2: really? That's
1: but I'm
2: cool.
1: excited about it.
2: Yeah.
1: Now, okay, so we've got red flags.
2: Yeah, there's
1: and
2: a lot
1: that
2: of red
1: means,
2: flags.
1: Ooh, watch out, right?
2: Yep.
1: And if red flag was actually a human being, I dated him.
2: Okay. Oh,

0: morning show I've ever listened to.
1: Oh, thank you so much, Tammy. Oh, my gosh. How much do we owe you for that compliment?
2: Jenny and Jag are in the morning. The all-new 106.5 The Wolf.

0: It's Jagger's Knowledge Knockout with Jenny and Jagger in the morning.
1: All right, I love pop culture trivia, and I kind of feel bad because I love this concert we're giving away tickets for. Post Malone and Jelly Roll, they're going to be at the K on July 15th. Mm-hmm. I kind of feel bad that I might be blocking somebody from winning.
2: You're not blocking anybody. Here's why.
1: Why is that?
2: The contestant gets to take you on. They have the chance knock you out.
1: That's right, they do have the chance to beat me.
2: If they can't, it's not like the tickets go to waste.
1: No, they go to caller 10.
2: They go to caller 10, listen to the whole thing because you just don't know what's going to happen with this. You know, it's funny. I thought it was going to be a one-day only thing, but here I am, day three of Post or Jelly.
1: Right. You found more questions to go along with this.
2: Let's see how long I can do this for, right? So yeah, each answer, it's either about Post Malone or it's about Jelly Roll. You have a 50-50 shot with each question of getting it right.
1: Okay.
2: So let's get a contestant now. 913-933-1065. Caller 10, you get to play. And Matt, please do the honors. Let's get Jagger into the isolation chamber.
1: Bye, guys.
3: See ya.
2: All right, good luck, caller 10 with the wolf.

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3: He's gonna knock you out. Are you gonna knock him out? He's gonna knock you out. Are you gonna knock him out? It's Jagger's Knowledge Knockout with Jenny and Jagger in the morning.
4: Hi, is this Destiny?
5: Yes.
4: Destiny, do you have any kids?
5: I don't.
4: Well, when you do, is it going to be Destiny's child?
6: Oh.
4: Do you see what I did there?
5: Oh. I just said that joke to a patient yesterday.
4: You did? Like,
5: yes, they're like, is your mom say that you're her Destiny's child? I'm like, no, but when I have kids, they're going to be my Destiny's child.
4: I love it. That's great. Okay, fantastic. Well, listen, Destiny, I'm excited for you because you've got the chance to win some concert tickets right now. Post Malone and Jelly Roll are going to be at the K July 15th. If you can,
5: I'm so excited.
4: Oh, same. If you can knock Jagger out, you're going to the show free.
5: Okay.
4: Okay, so it's Post or Jelly. You truly have a 50-50 shot with every question, all right? The answer is either Post Malone or Jelly Roll. Okay. Which artist features a large tattoo of a barbed wire pattern running across his upper forehead?
5: That is Posty.
4: That's Posty. Good job.
6: Right.
4: Which artist won New Artist of the Year at the 2023 CMA Awards at just 38 years old?
5: That would be, Jelly.
4: That's Jelly. Good job. Which artist owns a 13,000 square foot underground bunker in Utah designed to survive a potential apocalypse?
5: Jelly.
4: Ah, daggone it. That's not right. That was a total guess, though, because who knew that? I didn't.
5: Ow.
4: Okay, 2 out of 3 is really well done. We're going to get Jagger out of isolation. Let him take a turn. Can you hang on?
5: Yeah.
4: Okay.
5: Let's see what he knows.
4: Stand by.
7: After all the bars are closed.

0: with Jenny and Jagger in the morning.
1: Destiny, still there?
2: Yes, I'm here.
1: Okay, Matt, let's get Jagger out of isolation. I'm dying for him to take a turn at these questions.
3: All right, let's go.
1: Okay. Jagsy.
4: Jenzy?
1: Say hi to Destiny.
4: Hi, Destiny.
2: Hi, Jagger.
1: Okay, the answers are Post or Jelly today.
4: Okay.
1: Post Malone or Jelly Roll, you got a 50-50 shot at each one. She got 2 out of 3.
4: That's impressive.
1: Let's see what you got.
4: Okay.
1: All right, on the line, tickets for Post and Jelly at the K, July 15th. First question, here we go. Which artist features a large tattoo of a barbed wire pattern running across his upper forehead?
4: See, this is interesting because they both have face tattoos, but I'm pretty sure it's Post Malone.
1: It is Post Malone. Well done.
4: Thank you.
1: Which artist won New Artist of the Year at the 2023 CMA Awards at 38 years old?
4: That's got to be Jelly Roll.
1: That's Jelly Roll. And which artist owns a 13,000 square foot underground bunker in Utah designed to survive a potential apocalypse?
4: I only know about this because I used to live in Utah. That's Post Malone.
1: I knew you'd know that. If anyone's going to know that, you would know that. Destiny and I did not know that.
4: I'm sorry, Destiny.
2: That's okay.
4: Thanks for playing. Play with us again.
1: Darn, I'm sorry, girl.
2: That's okay. Thank you, guys.
1: All right. Have a good day. That means caller 10. Those tickets are yours. Post Malone and Jelly Roll, the K, July 15th, 913-933-1065. Good luck with the wolf.
0: Jagger just knocked you out. You're the loser of this bout. Jagger just knocked you out. You've lost and there's no doubt.
5: Jenny and Jagger in the morning. 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
1: Matt found a story about the World Cup. It's about one of the players. And, you know, you see the injuries all the time, right?
0: Yes,
1: they
0: yes.
1: really writhe around on the pitch and you just think, oh my gosh, are they going to get up? Are they okay? And they're always okay. It seems like they're always okay.
2: Yes.
1: But this was an injury that happened at the World Cup, just not in the World Cup. In fact, he didn't even play.
2: No, as Jordan Henderson, and I feel bad for the guy because he didn't even play a second during the Mexico match for England, but he got hurt in the post-game celebrations.
1: Oh my God.
2: The team, England, when they win, they all sing Wonderwall by Oasis together,
0: yeah.
2: And there's like that wall that like advertised, that plays like

0: thing. All right, so we're asking the question, 913-933-1065. What's the dumb way you hurt yourself?
1: Hey, Thomas, do you have a dumb injury you want to tell us about?
2: I do, and it makes me laugh talking about it. I was fishing. This is probably 10th, 11th grade. And I was using a treble hook rooster tail, and it got caught in a log. And it was one of my favorite lures, so instead of just cutting the line and letting it go, I started pulling and pulling and pulling, and all of a sudden it shot out of the log like a bullet stuck in my finger. To the point I had to have it surgically removed.
1: Oh, no.
0: Oh, my gosh. That's terrible. How bad did that hurt?
2: Honestly, it didn't hurt too bad at first because it was, like, so sharp that it just went in. But as time sat, now, you know, trying to keep it still as I'm walking to the car and driving myself to the hospital, it started to hurt.
1: It started to throb.
0: Let me ask you a question. Is it usable? Could you use it again?
2: Yes, I kept it.
1: You did keep it.
2: Yep.
0: You took one for the team. I appreciate that, you know?
2: Yeah, of course.
1: Well, we're glad you're feeling better. Thanks for calling.
2: Thank you.
0: All right, bye.
1: Have a good day. Bye-bye.

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1: Wake up.
2: Good morning.
0: Jenny.
2: Good morning.
0: Jagger.
3: Good morning.
0: Rise and shine.
3: Good morning.
2: Good morning, everybody.
0: Jenny and Jagger in the morning.
4: Now that I have my coffee,
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6: The all-new 106.5 The Wolf with Jenny and Jagger in the morning.
2: So we're talking about that time that you hurt yourself, dumb injuries. And we brought this up because the World Cup, one of the players, my gosh, all the ways you could get hurt on the field, right? Or on the pitch, rather.
6: Yes.
7: Yeah.
2: But that's not where he got hurt.
7: No, one of the players from England got hurt, busted up his wrist, jumping over the wall to celebrate after they won the game.
2: Like, he didn't even play.
7: He didn't even play, but he's out for the rest of the World Cup. He has to have surgery.
6: That's definitely a weird, dumb injury.
7: Yes, very much so.
2: So 913-933-1065.
6: We've got Rose here on the phone. How'd you hurt yourself?
8: Okay, so we're...

0: fun farm, and my boyfriend's son says, "Hey, Dad, go down the slide." And Dad's like, "No." And so he looks at me, and he's like, "Rose, will you go down?" I said, "Yeah, hold my drink.
1: Of course. Hold my beer. Hold my cider."
0: So I go down the slide, big hole at the bottom. My right foot goes in. My butt comes in afterwards, crushes my ankle.
2: Oh!
0: Like, you heard it. And so his son looks over, and I just, like, picked it up, put it back in place. I'm like, "Dude, I'm fine. Honestly, you guys, 4 hours." I'm like, "Oh, it's, you know, they're going to send me home from the hospital. It's good." And they showed me the x-ray, and they're like, "Yeah, no, you're going into surgery."
1: Whoa! Oh, my gosh, all from the slide at the fun farm.
0: Yeah, so they're always like, if Rose says, "Hold my drink, I got this," she doesn't have it.
1: Oh, no.
2: I'm sorry that happened. How are you feeling today? You feeling much better?
0: Oh, man, I feel great. Like, I think 9 months later, I was back at the skate park.
1: Oh, my gosh.
2: Oh, wow.
0: Yeah.
1: Well, glad you're okay. Thanks for sharing. It's happened to all of us.
2: Yes,
1: you know, dumb injuries.
0: Okay. Have a great day.
2: Thanks to all you, too. Bye-bye.
0: Yep, bye-bye. Hey, it's 9 o'clock.

0: Brown on the all-new 106.5 The Wolf with Jenny and Jagger in the morning.
1: And we're talking about that dumb way you hurt yourself because that poor player, well, he is a player for the World Cup,
0: right,
1: but he didn't hurt himself in the game. He hurt himself, well, at the celebration after.
0: That's right.
1: Womp.
0: Womp. Womp.
1: All right, Megan's on the phone. Megan from Shawnee, you've got a story, a dumb way you hurt yourself.
2: Yes.
1: Tell us everything.
2: So I have gotten a new set of Pioneer Woman measuring cups. I was so excited for them that I got home, and instead of, you know, using your kitchen shears to cut the zip tie off, I went straight for the butcher knife.
0: Oh.
2: And I sliced my thumb.
0: Oh.
2: I got the zip tie off, but I did require 8 stitches in the pad of my left thumb, and now I have a Nike swoosh for a scar.
0: Oh, you have a Nike swoosh.
1: What a memory.
0: Oh.
1: Yes. Just do it.
0: She did just do it.
1: She did just do it.
2: Yeah, just do it.
1: And just cut your thumb off. It's fine.
2: Family's like, you only get safety scissors, and, you know, like they make those child knives.
0: Yes.
2: Like for them to help in the kitchen. Yeah, I only get safety knives and safety scissors.
0: I'm sorry, Megan.
1: Can I just defend you for a minute, though? Sometimes packaging is ridiculous.
0: Yeah.
1: What it takes to get stuff open. So I feel you. Some of those zip ties, I mean, they're really strong. Scissors might not do the job. You might have needed to use the butcher knife, and that's just how it is.
0: I'm sorry, Megan.
1: Better luck next time.
0: Thanks for letting us know, though.
2: Absolutely.
0: Are you okay? How are you doing? Are you much better now?
2: Yeah, good. It's been a couple years, so there's some like weird, not numbness, but it tingles every now and then.
0: Well, it's a heck of an icebreaker when you meet people. Hey, look at this.
1: I love Nike much. I got a swish.
2: Yes.
0: Thanks for calling.
1: Bye.
0: Have a great day.
2: Yes, bye. Have a good one.
3: Take the dust up. It's the Daily Dirt. The Daily Dirt. The Daily Dirt. It's the Daily Dirt with Jenny and Jagger in the morning.
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0: All right, Matt, what are three things we need to know this morning?
4: Well, you need to know that the Emmy Awards are going to get a little more... Oh, let me do that again. There we go. They're going to get a little more of that this time around. 78th Annual Emmy Awards. And I'm talking about Law & Order SVU star Mariska Hargitay will be hosting.
0: Very nice.
4: Yes. The Emmys are on NBC on September 14th. And Mariska is the first woman to host it since 2011.
0: Okay.
4: Jane Lynch was the last woman to do it.
1: So. Am I right? Was she the one that was with Taylor Swift at the Knicks game?
0: Yeah, Mariska was at the Knicks game. Yes, she was.
1: Besties.
0: Well, remember, she named her cat Olivia Benson after her character on Law & Order.
1: That's right.
0: That's how they became friends.
1: Hey, did you know Taylor got married?
4: Yeah, I did.
0: I didn't hear that. No.
4: But yes, there was a story with that Knicks game with Mariska meeting her there that she was doing a shoot or something.
0: No, she was on Broadway.
4: Thank you. She was on Broadway and she like ran down the street. Like, she's like, I don't have time to catch a cab or an Uber or whatever. Mariska ran from her Broadway show to Madison Square Garden to meet Taylor
1: game.
0: And Taylor had the t-shirts made up for them. Remember?
1: Yes. They
0: had
1: then later,
0: Stevie Nicks.
1: They were both there for the wedding because remember Taylor got married.
0: Oh my gosh, at Madison Square Garden.
1: Uh-huh.
0: Oh my gosh.
4: Yo, look, it all ties together.
0: Yes, it does.
4: Awesome. Hey, just a heads up. Something cool brewing, hopefully, down by the KC Current CPAC Stadium. They are looking to expand the stadium, make it bigger itself, and also build onto the district around it. There's a lot going on there. Now, the streetcar line that goes down there has been open for a little while now, but they're looking to add more parking around the stadium at the Berkeley Riverfront, new retail space, and also more park and overall green space in general, just making it a cool sports entertainment district.
0: Okay, cool.
1: I am so happy that they did something with that space in general. For years, we go down there, take family photos, stuff like that. It's such a cool area. Mm-hmm. I'm just glad it's being put to use, and it looks so fun.
0: Okay, good.
4: Jenny, I want you to take some credit for this idea because I think it's a fantastic idea. Just an hour ago when we were talking about this, your proposal was, let's take that big heart structure that's at the FIFA Fan Fest, which they said they want to keep here in town.
1: Yeah.
4: Let's put it down there.
1: I think it would look really good down there.
0: Yeah, it would. I thought it'd be cool where it was at already, but
4: I think it looks cool there. I got a feeling they don't want to keep it there.
1: You know why I don't want it there where it is now? It's fine now because it's for the fan fest and all that. But I feel like you've got Liberty Memorial. You've got, you know, historic Union Station. You've just got all this like history right there. And I feel like everything's a little more modern at the riverfront. So let's like put it with the modern stuff.
0: All right.
1: Just my aesthetic opinion.
0: Thank you for that. Well, thank you for feng shui.
4: I'm co-signing your idea.
0: All right, good.
4: I'm co-signing your idea to put it down at the riverfront. Okay. I think that's a great idea.
0: Okay, I want my island by myself. Thank you, guys.
1: Let's go get it. Let's go move it.
0: All right, you guys are cool.
4: We'll go. Let's get some forklifts. Yes, okay. All right. And then, hey, look, we can face facts. The Royals are not having the best season this year. However, a bat from a Royals player from last night is going to the Baseball Hall of Fame.
0: That's pretty cool.
4: And let me tell you why. Let's give a shout out and serious flowers to Tyler Tolbert.
0: Tyler.
4: Our Kansas City Royals. And here's why. He just tied an MLB record that hadn't even been touched since 1952. In fact, only two players ever have done what Tyler Tolbert did back in 1902 and 1952.
0: Wow.
4: And Tyler recorded 12 hits in 12 straight plate appearances.
0: That's amazing.
4: That is really hard to do.
0: Yes. It,
4: that would not count. If he had went up there and got an out, it's over. If he went up there and got walked, that streak ends.
0: If he hit a sacrifice fly or a sacrifice bunt, that would not count.

0: Yeah.
1: He literally 12 times in a row got up there and hit safely to get on base.
0: That's amazing.
1: It's extremely rare. He also had 5 hits in back-to-back games.
0: Wow.
1: Two 5-hit games back-to-back. The last person to do that was Roberto Clemente, who is a legendary baseball player.
0: Yes.
1: That was back in 1970. So I know it's not the best season so far though for the Royals, but give some flowers to Tyler Tolbert. That guy's bat is going to the Baseball Hall of Fame Museum to celebrate this. That was really cool last night.
0: Congrats to Tyler.
1: Yes, indeed, Tyler. Way to go, bud.
2: It's time to move along. Get your day going on the Wolf right now. Don't snooze.
0: Guys, I didn't have that last night.
3: That's
0: I didn't have
3: because one of those you weird... sleep like a dead person.

0: Mike and Lee Summit, you've got a dumb injury story for us?
1: I do, and I'm just so glad that my wife's not listening right now.
2: Does she not know about it?
1: Oh, she knows, but she would hate me for telling this story.
0: Oh.
1: About 5 or 6 years ago, I was on some kind of refrigerated medication, and she went in the kitchen, started to get the medication out, and she knocked a can over, and it fell on her foot.
0: Oh, like a full beer can?
2: Ooh, ouch.
1: So the next day, it was really ugly looking, and I said, we need to take you to the doctor. We ended up seeing the nurse practitioner. She looked at it. We told her what happened, and she goes, folks, she goes, I really need to have the doctor look at this, which really kind of scared us.
0: Yeah.
2: Yeah.
1: And so doctor comes in, and my wife tells him the story, and he looks at it, and he steps back, and he crosses his arms. And I mean, we're really, really nervous. And he says, well, folks, he goes, this is the first time I've ever given this diagnosis. That's what's called a beer cyst, because you dropped a beer can on it.
2: A beer cyst?
0: Wow.
2: Yeah. Oh, my gosh, you're kidding me.
1: No, and to this day, she tells the story of the beer cyst.
2: The beer cyst. Wow. Oh, my gosh. How long did that thing take to heal?
1: Oh, that, it took a long time. I mean, it really took a long, that beer can fell on such an angle that it had a huge strawberry, and the next day it was black, blue, purple. It was really scary looking. We thought she broke a bone and it was sticking up.
0: Oh
2: man.
1: Yeah.
2: I bet it was hard for her to walk. I bet she was hopsing around. You know what I'm saying?
0: Ah!
2: Hey!
0: Hey, beer!
2: Hey, hops. Beer. It's a beer joke, everybody.
0: Hey!
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1: Y'all, we've got a mystery on our hands.
0: Oh, we do?
1: A thief.
2: Yes.
1: Thief. Matt, you've got the details on this.
2: I do. A plant thief. Specifically.
1: I'm sorry, what?
2: A plant thief.
0: A plant thief.
2: Right here in our own community.
1: What?
2: Right here in our backyard.
1: Tell us everything
2: that
1: you know.
2: I mean, not literally at the Odyssey Studio backyard here, but not far away over in Shawnee, there is a plant thief on the loose.
0: What?
2: And it's we actually saw this popping up locally and nationally on the news here. Credit KCTV5. Here's some more info on what's going on. Check this out.
3: Employees at the Shawnee Antique Mall say they have a repeat theft problem.
4: Inside, classic one-of-a-kind items, but the theft, it's happening outside. KCTV5's Morgan Rydell is live in front of the shop. Morgan, what's going on out there?
5: Well, the scene of the crime, it's these planters right here. You can see these petunias, they are strong, but in each of these, there was a 2-foot coleus plant, and they are now gone, as you can see, and it's all caught on camera.
2: So here's the skinny. There are these like planter boxes out in front of the Shawnee Antique Mall, and this is caught on camera. If you look this up online, you can look at the video of it. Yes.
1: Well, and you know how sometimes camera footage can be grainy and you're like, I don't know, I can't really make out any details. This is about the most crystal clear footage.
2: It's so clear.
1: You'll ever see.
0: It's really?
2: So clear.
1: Someone knows this woman.
2: A woman pulls up in a car and digs out the plants in the planter boxes.
1: Yes.
0: Really?
2: And rolls away.
0: Is it the same person every time?
2: Well, yeah, Jagger, I'm glad you mentioned it because this happened last year, last summer, the same place.
1: To the point where they had to put chains on the planters so that if they tried to steal it, the chains would get stolen as
2: Here's more on that.
1: All right.
0: Oh, okay.
1: Okay.
5: Last summer, staff showed us these photos, which they believe is the same woman on camera stealing their whole planters. They got replaced, and Jackson added chains, which is why he believes this happened again.
6: I really want to know why flowers. I mean, there's things in the world that people need, and I don't think flowers is one of them, but, you know, for her, I guess it's something she just really wanted that she was desperate enough to come steal them and risk getting in trouble for.
2: So this is truly an unsolved mystery
0: at this time. It is, indeed.
1: Well,
0: an unsolved mystery.
1: I would like to remind everyone that I am a board member for our Kansas City Crime Stoppers.
0: Are you doing anything about this?
1: Well, anonymous tips, if you've got one, 816-474-TIPS. And I can assure you that all tips remain anonymous. And the money payout happens. I've been a part of it.
0: Oh, wow.
2: Somebody's going to know this person. The video is so crystal clear. That if you look at it, you'd be like, oh, yeah, that's so-and-so.
1: And here's the thing.
2: Taking the plant.
1: So-and-so looks like your neighbor. I mean, she looks like just some random regular woman, and she's very calm about it, too.
0: Wow.
2: Well, I mean, Jenny, you said it right there. Can we crack this case wide open right here on the Jenny and Jagger Show?
0: I think Jenny Matthews might be able to crack this case.
1: Listen, I am an investigator at heart, but I feel like that tips hotline is where it's all going to come. That's where it's all going to come together.
0: What kind of reward do you get for flowers?
1: Yeah, I don't know. Because it is up to like a $10,000 reward for some cases.
0: We might get a Chick-fil-A gift card if we turn in this person for the flowers.
1: Or like a Menards gift card or something.
2: Well, actually, there's a Church's Chicken right in front of it, so maybe we could go get some fried chicken.
0: Oh, good.
1: Sure.
0: All right.
1: All right. Good luck.
7: Jenny and Jagger in the morning.

0: What's buzzing on Lower Broadway? You're about to find out. Here's Nashville Nuggets with Jenny and Jagger in the morning.
1: In small town, USA.
2: Well, last month, Justin Moore explained he was stepping away from touring to take care of himself, and apparently the downtime did him some good because yesterday he announced he's back in action. He's touring again. He posted a clip on Instagram where he's kind of walking backstage as LL Cool J's Mama Said Knock You Out, your theme song for Jagger's Knowledge.
3: That's
2: Knockout,
3: right. He's getting pumped up. That's a pump-up song.
2: Yeah, he's getting pumped up. He's doing his first show back this Saturday. We don't really know what happened. In fact, he could have just

0: just needed a break just simply to rest.
1: Yeah.
0: And that makes sense that it would just be a few weeks, because there was speculation it had something to do with drinking and that he was on stage kind of acting a little bit drunky drunk.
1: You know, I'm glad he's feeling better.
0: Well, I'm glad whatever it was. Sounds like he's gotten it taken care of. Yes. So that's good news. All right. The old Jelly Roll Bunny divorce. We're back.
1: Are they still happening? Are they still getting divorced?
0: I think it's finalized.
1: Oh, okay.
0: Anyway, this really isn't about Jelly Roll. This is all about Bunny. She was out there on the town making out with a guy at Jelly's Nashville bar on the 4th of July.
2: This is giving me a headache.
0: Here's the thing. Get it, girl. You go make out with whoever you want, but I think that's a weird place to do it.
2: Can we do it somewhere else? Maybe in private?
0: Right?
2: Maybe not at your husband's bar.
0: Unless she's like, dude, I got a tab here. Let's take advantage.
1: Well, then go, if you got a tab, then go to the back room.
3: They seem super comfortable with this, though. Yeah,
0: yeah. They do.
3: Like, statements they've been talking about it. I mean, I feel like she say something along the lines of like, hey, he's already got a girl he's seeing or whatever. Like
0: she was encouraging people to slip up in his DMs. Yeah. You know?
3: So they're on just this different level. It's not like it's fresh, but I don't know. They have an understanding.
0: I'm going to say this about that. They are a unique couple through and through, and I feel like this is on brand for them, but it is just hard to imagine. I can't imagine my husband and I divorcing and 5 seconds later, like, I'm making out with somebody else, and he's going, you go, girl.
2: No.
0: Get it, girl.
2: No. It doesn't usually happen that way.
0: Yeah. I don't know. It's odd. But anyway. Yeah. Okay. Also, if you want to listen to her Dumb Blonde podcast episode that's all about the divorce.
2: I don't want to listen to it.
0: Well, I did. I took one for the team. I'll listen to it.
2: Thank you. Thank you for taking one for the
0: team. You're welcome. I got the scoop for all of us. But if you want to go listen to it yourself, I'm telling you, you can't find it on her regular page for the podcast.
2: Oh, darn.
0: It's vanished with no explanation, but I've heard it's on her Patreon, which is like her paid subscription.
2: Oh, why not make a dollar off of that? Why not?
0: Make a dollar any way you can.
2: That's right.
0: All right. And here's some just fun, wholesome news for all of us.
2: Oh, good. Thank you for that.
0: Dolly Parton has made a big announcement.
4: Well, hey, it's Dolly, and I have some big news that I'm so excited to share. I can officially announce that Dolly, a true original musical, is coming to Broadway.
2: Oh, that's so cool.
0: I know, right? It opens on her birthday, January 19th, 2027. It's her 81st birthday,
2: by the way. I wonder who's going to play Dolly.
0: I don't know, but she did say that it's, of course, all the music we know and love from her, but she's got some new original music for it. I don't know who's going to play her. I don't know anything else about it, but she's real excited about it.
2: And that's so cool.
0: Frankly. Tickets go on sale today. She says her whole life has been a, quote, grand ole opera. Yeah.
2: I like the play on words.
0: And she can't wait for us to see it. I've got one final really quick thing, and I mean really quick thing, but it's about this guy. Parker McCollum. He's coming to Morton Amp Theater Friday, July 31st. I'm looking forward to that show. Gary Allen is opening for him.
2: Wow.
0: Which is going to be just fantastic. But Parker McCollum, he's recording an acoustic album.
2: That's so cool.
0: Let's go.

0: warning label say?
1: Contents under pressure.
0: Yeah! Oh, that's so it!
1: That's mine.
2: Jenny and Jagger in the morning. The all-new 106.5 The

0: 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Good morning.
1: Hi. I just wanted to let you know that they caught the flower thief.
2: Wait, they did?
3: Oh, the woman that was stealing the flowers from the Shawnee Antique Mall.
1: Yes.
2: Well, tell us everything. We didn't get that update.
1: All I know is that she's been caught and she's admitted to it. But no, I don't know any other details. They posted it on the Facebook.
0: Wow.
2: Wow. Well, that's good news.
0: We didn't know. Thank
2: you
0: for
2: letting us
0: know.
2: Yeah, we didn't know that.
1: Yeah. So she's been caught. Hopefully she won't be doing that anymore.

You wanted more country. Cool. We brought 106 minutes of it, commercial free. And you're welcome. The all-new 106.5, The Wolf.

0: It's the all-new 106.5 The Wolf with Jenny and Jagger in the morning and 106-minute music sweeps all day. And Jenny, you got my love of going back to the theaters happening this year.
1: Well,
0: I appreciate that.
1: We went and we saw Michael, the biopic, which, by the way, did you tell me that that hit the billion-dollar mark or has become the biggest biopic in the world or something like that?
0: It's the number one music biopic of all time. It beat Bohemian Rhapsody.
1: Yeah.
0: And now it's the highest-grossing biopic of all time of anybody.
1: Wow.
0: How about that?
1: It was so good.
0: It was very good.
1: I just bought it. You can buy it now at home.
0: That's right, you can.
1: I did.
0: But I wanted to say thank you to you for getting me to go back into the theaters again.
1: Yeah, because even though I can watch that again at home, that's fine. There is nothing like seeing a movie in the theater. And every time I go, I think you said the same thing. I think, why don't I go more often? Like, going to the movies is so much fun. In fact, you went again shortly thereafter.
0: Yeah, I saw The Mandalorian and Grogu. I love doing that. And I also saw Top Gun again.
1: Yes.
0: So that's the last time I saw a movie. I haven't been back to the movies in a while. Matt, you are excited about a new movie that's coming out in the next couple weeks here.
2: Yes, it just had its premiere over in London, I believe. And that's The Odyssey, the new Christopher Nolan one with Matt Damon.
1: The Iliad and the Odyssey,
2: Odysseus making his way home after the Peloponnesian War. That is what it is. It's getting some serious buzz. People are loving it.
0: It's got a huge cast, too.
2: Yes, it does. And that's, I just asked you a few minutes ago, do you want to go see it with me, Jagger? Because you're all in to go into the movies again.
0: I am. And I'm not sure because I thought it was like a four-hour movie.
2: It's not 4 hours. It's a little shy of three. I checked it. It's 2 hours and 52 minutes.
1: That's all the commitment.
0: That's a long movie.
1: That's a long movie.
0: And now it's funny. You guys saw, you know how many times I saw Titanic in the theater? I didn't even think about that. But
2: no, but you were younger.
0: I was younger. So here's my thought on this. I'm intrigued because of the cast.
2: Uh-huh.
0: Love the cast. There's a movie that just came on streaming right now that I want to see so bad that I didn't see in the theater. It's Project Hail Mary. That's with Ryan Gosling. That's clocking in at 2 hours and 36 minutes.
2: Okay.
0: I'm like, I don't know if I could stay awake
2: for
0: 3 hours to watch a movie.
2: You said it's on streaming?
0: Yeah, it's on Prime now.
2: My guy.
0: Yeah, but yeah.
2: Just stop it part of the way through and pick it up the next day.
0: That would make me feel miserable if I can't watch it all from the top to the bottom.
2: No, come on. This is the streaming era. If you got it accessible there. We just did this with my son. I wanted to show him some of the Avengers movies to get him caught up so he can go see Avengers Doomsday with me later this year.
0: That's right. That's coming out later this year.
2: And Infinity War is kind of a longer one, and we broke it over 2 days. You got to do
0: that. So you're telling me I could do that?
2: Of course you
1: can.
2: Some
1: of the early reactions, astonishing achievement.
0: Mm.
1: Pure cinema.
0: Mm.
1: The cast is incredible.
0: Maybe I'll go see with Matt.
1: Matt Damon, Anne Hathaway, Tom Holland, Zendaya, Robert Pattinson, Charlize Theron, Lupita Nyong'o.
0: Yeah.
1: Wow.
0: Yeah, it's a good
2: cast.
0: This
2: is why I want to go see it. And also the way that they filmed it, they used the IMAX cameras to do it. And so this is like... I'm putting this movie in one of those cinema experiences, and the way is that if you're not seeing it on the big IMAX screen, it's not going to look the same on a TV at home.
0: Matt, you might twist my arm because I'm intrigued by the cast and Christopher Nolan as well.
2: Here's the thing, man. We can't pause the movie theater for
1: it's 2 hours and 52 minutes of your life. You're never getting back, but it sounds like it'll be worth it.
2: Why you got to say getting back? I'm happy to give it away.
0: Actually, well, you know, it's funny that we're talking about this because there's a poll that came out that says Americans say that 88 minutes is the perfect movie length.
1: That's about right for me.
0: About an hour and a half?
1: Yes.
0: Right?
1: I start looking at my watch. And even if I'm enjoying the heck out of the movie, I'm just like, I gotta go.
0: So you'd have a tough time going to see the Odyssey movie.
1: I couldn't do it.
0: Okay.
1: Also, I feel like it's over my head. I feel like I'm kind of not smart enough to see that movie.
2: What?
1: I don't know.
2: You already knew what it was about just from
0: the
2: guessing.
0: Yeah, you did. I'm impressed that you knew that right away. Boom.
1: Yeah, I don't know.
0: That's impressive. Matt, I might be in.
1: We should go.
0: I'm kind of like I'm leaning more towards a yes than a no. How about that?
2: That's good. Well, maybe we can go over to the Cinemark down the street and I can go talk to the manager and be like, "Hey,
0: can we break it up?
2: About an hour or so in.
1: Could you pause it
0: for me to
2: can we have a tinkle break? Jenny and Jagger tinkle time.
0: That's hilarious.
1: Also, we've been up since 4 a.m. Is there possible we could sneak in like a 15-minute nap right in the middle?
2: Sure.
1: Any chance of it?
2: Surely they could do that, right?
0: Why not? Yeah.
2: Surely.
0: Yeah.

0: 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Jenny and Jagger in the morning. And now, Jenny and Jagger's 90s at 9.
1: Betcha Garth Brooks is going to do this one, Papa Loved Mama, on his Blame It All on My Roots tour, which was announced yesterday.
2: He's doing
1: an arena tour and recreating what he did back in 96.
2: Why not?
1: The old drum kit, etc. So it should be pretty cool. Garth, it's your 90s at 9 on The Wolf.
3: Papa drove a truck nearly all his life. You know it drove mama crazy being a trucker's wife. The part she couldn't handle was being alone. I guess she needed more to hold than just a telephone.

0: kick a dust up.
1: It's the Daily Dirt. The Daily Dirt. The Daily Dirt. It's the Daily Dirt with Jenny and Jagger in the morning.
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3: All right, Matt, what are three things we need to know this morning?
4: Well, let me ask you, would you like your Emmy Awards with just a little more?
2: Yes, please.
4: Because you're going to get it.
3: All right.
4: And I'm not talking about nominations, though the Emmy nominations are starting to come out. I have not seen any of the big category ones come out.
3: I've only seen two categories so far.
4: Yeah, but reality shows and variety shows.
3: Yeah,
2: what do we got?
3: You want to know?
2: I can tell you.
3: Yeah. Outstanding reality competition program. We've got Dancing with the Stars, RuPaul's Drag Race, Survivor, Top Chef, and The Traitors.
2: I don't watch any of them, but I'd say Dancing with the Stars.
3: Okay. And then you got outstanding variety series. You have The Daily Show, Jimmy Kimmel Live, Last Week Tonight with John Oliver, Late Show with Stephen Colbert, and Saturday Night Live.
4: Okay.
2: SNL.
4: SNL.
3: Okay, good.
4: Well, anyway, back to the...
3: I'm sorry, that's all we got so far, bud.
2: Right.
4: What we definitely know for sure is Mariska Hargitay will be hosting the Emmy Awards.
3: Oh, good. Good. That makes sense.
4: Star of Law and Order SVU. Okay, yes, good. There you go. That's I'm all about connecting dots up in here, guys.
3: Yes,
4: that's
3: you
4: are. What we do. So, Mariska hosting the event. She's the first woman to do that since 2011 when Jane Lynch did it. You can catch the Emmys on NBC on September 14th.
3: Wow, it's going to be here before you know it.
4: And the nominations will be out here, are they due the rest of today?
3: I think they're revealing them slowly but surely this morning.
4: Okay, but they're really taking their time.
3: They sure are.
4: Yes. Okay. We'll know more, and I bet you the Bear is going to be up for some, Jagger.
3: I love the Bear.
4: Just speculating.
3: If you guys haven't seen it,
4: Critical Darling.
3: I recommend this to everybody listening. If you haven't seen it yet, it's a really good show. It's on FX Hulu, and yeah.
4: Yes.
3: Sorry, I'll shut up.
4: No, you don't need to shut up.
2: Yeah.
4: We're good. Hey, FYI on this too. I'm excited about this. It's not a done deal. They are working out financial stuff, but the KC Current is looking to expand their stadium and the area around CPKC Stadium and the Berkeley Riverfront. Now, it's already developed a lot, and I would recommend, if you haven't seen a game down there, it is a ton of fun. Really fun sporting experience. The streetcar line runs down there now. You can ride the streetcar down there. There's already things going in, but they want to do more, specifically adding dedicated parking for the stadium, making the stadium bigger, also new retail and restaurants and stuff, plus more park space, more green space. They really want to build that even into an even bigger sports and entertainment area for people to just go hang out, catch a game, chill out, take it easy. KC Mayor Quentin Lucas is behind this and working with them to make it happen. So here's hoping it does happen.
3: Yeah.
4: I think that's pretty neat.
3: Yes.
4: And despite how things have been going for the Royals this season, I will say, they've scored 31 runs in the last two games.
3: That's phenomenal.
4: The bats are on fire right now.
3: And you guys had a big game back and forth with the Mets last night.
4: Yes, they did.
3: That was a really tough game.
4: The Mets are also having a really tough season as well.
3: Yeah.
4: But the Royals' bats are on fire. Now, specifically, I want to shout out one of the Royals, Tyler Tolbert. He's one of our utility guys. He's been playing a little bit more lately with some injuries. But Tyler

0: Allie Tolbert has been on fire, and his bat from the game last night is going to the Baseball Hall of Fame in Cooperstown, New York. And I'll tell you why. Because last night, Tyler recorded 12 hits in 12 straight plate appearances. That is extremely rare.
1: That's tough. That's so hard to do.
0: In fact, no Major League Baseball player has done that since 1952. In fact, and that guy joins another guy. The last guy before that was 1902.
1: Wow.
2: That's really cool.
0: Him and three people. Tyler Tolbert and these two other guys, the only ones to ever do this.
1: That's phenomenal.
0: 12 hits and 12 straight plate appearances.
2: Have you guys been to that baseball?
1: I've not been there yet, but I really do want to go to it. It's in Cooperstown, New York.
2: Yeah, I feel like that's right up your alley.
0: I've been there. It is wonderful. I would recommend it to anybody that loves the game of baseball because it's a museum, too. Mm-hmm. It's not the Hall of Fame. It's just one section where they have all the plaques and stuff like that. The museum is awesome. That's where Tyler Tolbert's bat will be for having this cool milestone. He almost broke the record. He set the Royals record on this thing. He came up in the ninth inning with a chance to break it, and he lost the streak.
1: By the way, they posted a great picture of him on Royal Social and MLB Social of him just with that bat. He looks so proud. It's a great photo of him. I love the photo.
0: It was all smiles. The dude's crushing it right now. Yes. Congratulations to Tyler Tolbert. Amazing.
1: Yeah, way to go, Tyler.
3: It's time to move along. Get your day going on the Wolf right now. Don't snooze.
1: All Jenny has to do is bat her eyes and gets whatever she wants.
2: I wish. Ask my husband. That's not true.

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0: Well, today is the day you want to enjoy before we get to Sunday. It's the first day of the week. The rest of the week's going to be kind of soggy for us. Today, sunny, high of 93. That's great. Tonight, mostly clear with a 30% chance of thunderstorms, low around 75. Tomorrow, I'm seeing a chance of thunderstorms and showers throughout the day with a high of 88. For Friday, pretty much the same again. Showers and thunderstorms are likely with a high of 88 again. And for Saturday, might be a wash as well with a chance of thunderstorms and a high of 88. Right now, it's sunny and 82 with Riley Green and Change My Mind on 106.5 The Wolf.
1: If you showed up, I wouldn't let you in.

0: 14 years old. So
1: I mean, look, you people can like her or not like her, like her music, don't like her music, whatever. But I mean, she is a genius when it comes to lyrics and poetry and the way she creates her work.
0: Weaves things into her songs. Like, there's so many words you're like, oh, that's so cool how she did that.
1: Right.
0: That reference, or how she does this in her. I think that's what this class is about. I love the fact that this is at Harvard of all places.
1: Yeah.
0: I love the fact that the professor is a Swiftie. It's kind of cool how she incorporates all that into her class.
1: Where were these classes when I was in school? You know what I'm saying? I would have been like, yes, sign me up for the Taylor Swift class. Yeah. Instead, I was taking statistics and whatever.
0: Now, what if they would have done a statistics class about Michael Jackson or Prince when we were growing up?
1: Oh, if they could have aligned it or made it about something or someone I was interested in, I totally would have had a lot more interest in it.
0: So, yeah.
1: It's creative.
0: Well, think about this. I mean, it's an Ivy League school. The fact that it's all about the art. That's what they're trying to teach. It's basically an art class. Like, about art and entertainment, but about Taylor Swift.
1: Okay, so let's pretend that we got into Harvard.
0: Okay, wow. Wow, that's a really nice thought.
1: I used to have a sweatshirt that said Harvard Law, and then underneath it said, just kidding.
0: Okay, so we got into Harvard.
1: But let's pretend we got into Harvard, and it's time to sign up, and you've got to take a class, and it's about an artist, and who's the artist that you'd be excited to take the class? I think for you probably would take the Taylor Swift class.
0: I think that'd be cool. I think any class about a musician that I admire, I'd love to learn more about the deepness of the art.
1: Matt, as our millennial, who's the artist you'd take a class about, or you'd be excited? I'm putting you totally on the spot.
2: I got one already.
1: Yeah, okay.
2: It's Lin-Manuel Miranda.
0: Oh, yeah.
2: Creator Hamilton and the Heights song. I would love to learn about his songwriting process.
1: Okay.
2: Absolutely. I'm ready to dive on in today.
0: That's cool, Jenny. Would you be excited to take a class about somebody with their art?
1: I would be excited, and I think you nailed it when you said Michael Jackson earlier.
0: Yeah.
1: For me, it would be Michael Jackson.
0: I think it'd be cool to have a class about all those legends. Elvis Presley, Michael Jackson, Garth Brooks.
1: Yeah, there's a reason they're legends and why they are the way they are.
0: Yeah, that's the class. We could teach that class. Mm-hmm. Why are these people legends? Jenny and Jagger.
1: Well, we try to teach a simple class the other day at Liberty High School, and I'm not sure. Oh, they did ask us back, by the way. Did I tell you that?
0: No, you didn't tell me that.
1: Yeah, they want us to come back and do it again next year.
0: I would totally do that again.
1: Which is funny, because we didn't know what we were doing.
0: Oh, I thought we had fun.
1: We had fun. Yes. We always have fun.
0: Oh, of course.
1: Yeah, but did we know what we were doing? I don't know.
0: I don't know either.
3: Jenny and Jagger in the morning. The all-new 106.5.

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0: Hot and spicy, just like Hattie B's. It's Nashville Nuggets with Jenny and Jagger in the morning.
1: In small town, USA.
2: 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We didn't know how long that was going to be, but it looks like he's back.
3: Oh.
2: The downtime did him some good. He said he's coming back to touring. In fact, he posted a clip on Instagram of him walking backstage as LL Cool J's Mama Said Knock You Out.
3: Huh.
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3: on the
2: Wolf.
3: That's a great plug. Thank you.
4: So proud of you.
2: Thank you.
3: I'm glad you know the time.
2: It only took me 6 months to figure out the time.
3: Nice job, Jenny.
2: Anyway, he's back, and I hope everything's all right. It seems like whatever was going on, maybe you just needed a nap.
3: Yeah, I hope he's okay.
2: I get it. So, good job. Good for him. Okay, your favorite story, the old Jelly Roll Bunny XO divorce.
3: Are you going to tell us they're not getting divorced?
2: I think it's already finalized.
3: Oh.
2: Well, it better be, because your girl Bunny...
3: Uh-oh, what's going on, Bunny?
2: She's out there publicly making out with people. And this is the odd thing about it. Not that she's making out, because they've clearly announced that they're cool with this split, right?
3: Yeah.
2: But she was at Jelly's Nashville bar making out.
3: That's a weird place to do it.
2: Doesn't it seem like it to you?
3: Yeah.
2: I feel like go next door to Chiefs on Broadway.
3: Maybe she's doing it on purpose there. Maybe she's trying to show people.
2: I don't know.
3: Because apparently she's doing it in front of people, right?
2: PDA. Right there at the bar, yeah. I don't know.
3: Lots of PDA.
2: Yeah, I mean, get a girl, but I just think that's an odd place to do it, but whatever. Anyway, if you go to her Dumb Blonde podcast because you're wanting to listen to the episode where she talks about the divorce.
3: I'm not wanting to listen to it.
2: And I know that. That's why I did it for you.
3: Thank you for doing the work.
2: You're welcome.
3: Right.
2: But if you want to go listen to it, you're not going to be able to do it on her regular podcast page because it's vanished.
3: Oh, darn.
2: No explanation. There is a rumor going around that it's on her Patreon, which is like for her subscribed viewers and listeners and all of that.
3: Oh.
2: I'm not a part of that, so I have no idea, but they say it's up there.
3: Okay.
2: I don't know.
3: I don't know what else to say about it.
2: Honestly, I don't even know if you need to go listen to it. I pretty much told you everything you need to know.
3: Thank you for doing all that work.
2: You're welcome.
3: I appreciate it.
2: It's the kind of work I do.
3: Thanks for all the effort, Jenny.
2: Doing the Lord's work.
3: A+ effort. Yes.
2: Okay. And some fun news. Dolly Parton, we love her.
3: Yes,
2: she
3: is
2: a national treasure, and she made a big announcement yesterday.
5: Well, hey, it's Dolly, and I have some big news that I'm so excited to share. I can officially announce that Dolly, a true original musical, is coming to Broadway.
3: Oh,
2: I know. That's cool, right?
3: Love that.
2: It opens January 19th of next year, which happens to be Dolly's 81st birthday.
3: Aww.
2: Tickets go on sale today. She says her whole life has been a, quote, grand ole opera. And she can't wait for us to see it.
3: Can't wait to see it,
2: too. And I've got one more little quickie thing, but I did want to mention it. Burn it down. Because he's coming to Morton Amp Theater Friday, July 31st. Parker McCollum, he is recording an acoustic album as we speak.
3: Oh, so cool.
2: Can't wait. Okay, so we've got red flags.
3: Yeah, there's
2: a lot
3: of red
2: flags. Ooh, watch out, right?
3: Yep.
2: And if red flag was actually a human being, I dated him.
3: Okay. Oh, okay.

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1: Oh, thank you so much, Tammy. Oh, my gosh. That's how much do we owe you for that compliment?
2: Jenny and Jagger in the morning. The all-new 106.5 The Wolf.

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2: What a time we've had today.
0: Mm-hmm.
2: Beautiful day outside. 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
0: Today is Take Care of Me Day.
2: Oh, yeah?
0: It's a me day.
2: You're having a little me time.
0: I'm going to have a me day today.
2: What are you going
0: to
2: do?
0: Well, I have to work on my projects that I work on.
2: Okay.
0: My side hustles.
2: Your side hustles.
0: And then I have time to get back out there and do some more... walking and get some miles in.
2: I was going to do a little walk in today too.
0: Oh, good.
2: Yeah, good for us. Go us.
0: Yeah.
2: Matt, what are you doing today?
3: These boots were not made for walking. No, that's not in the plan today.
2: No.
3: No, but I don't have any other plans. So maybe it could be. Maybe I could go do something like that.
0: Yeah. Oh, yeah, Matt, I'd love for the three of us to go to that new baseball place.
2: Oh, yeah.
0: That'd be fun
2: God,
0: for us to do.
2: So unathletic. Are you sure you want me to go with you?
0: I think you'd have a blast with us.
2: What if I just went and pick up the bat
0: and see if you can hit the ball?
3: No. You got to give it a try. Yeah. And there's different levels.
0: Yeah.
3: I was just reading about it. This is Sandlot Social,
0: by the way. That's the place I was talking about, yes.
3: Over in Overland Park. I was just reading about it today.
0: The three of us would have a blast together, getting some drinks, getting some food.
2: Hold on a second,
0: yeah,
2: right?
0: Yeah, yeah.

0: mean I want you to get hurt. I want to preface
1: to get hurt.
0: This. I don't want you to get hurt,
2: no,
0: Jenny.
2: No, I get it.
1: We want you to have fun.
0: But the fact that there could be some small catastrophe with us going there makes for great show content. So can we just do it anyway?
2: 100%. Okay. I'll take one for the team. And
0: literally.
2: Yeah, I'm always a walking catastrophe, so 100% we'll do it.
1: You know, honestly, I think you'd think it's cool because the technology of it's really cool. Yeah. You basically have like what it looks like to be the stadium you want to be in. Mm. Like to actually hit in as a baseball player.
2: Can I be
1: player.
2: In the K?
1: You could be in the K.
2: Okay.
1: How cool is that?
2: It's cool, but the thought of a 90-mile-an-hour ball
1: it's not
2: coming
1: be 90,
2: toward me.
1: It's not going to be 90
0: no,
1: miles an
0: you can,
1: hour.
0: No, you can turn it down. They specifically say, hey, it's bring the whole family. We can change
2: slow,
0: the easy
2: yes. underhand yes. pitch.
1: Yes, it can be softball. It can be softball. Yeah.
2: All right.
1: Yeah,
2: give it a go.
1: Okay, good. I'm proud of you for that.
2: Do they have Prosecco?
1: Yeah, of course they do. It's a bar.
2: Well, I'm in.
0: I'm sure that won't be a problem.
1: I'm sure we get you Prosecco.
2: So let's add drinking to the mix. There should be no catastrophes at all. It'll
1: drinking and swinging a bat.
2: What could go wrong?
1: Which one of us are you going to hit first?
2: I love my friends.
1: We love you too.
2: Oh my goodness. Right. Let's do this again tomorrow.
1: Yeah, let's do it. Have a great day.
2: Kindness wins.
0: Take care of yourself and take care of somebody else.
1: We'll talk to you tomorrow morning after 6 right here on the all new 106.5 The Wolf.
2: Bye.

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1: Guys, I'm deeply distraught about the lack of human contact in this world. AI, robots, they're taking over. I've got a rant to go on. I'm going to do it

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1: Hey, it's Jen Hatmaker. Here's what I've learned in midlife. Joy isn't the reward you earn after all the work is done. Joy is the work. That's what this new series on For the Love is all about. The sacred, yes. It's choosing delight, rest, and pleasure on purpose. Because saying yes to yourself, that's the thing that finally lets you fill your table with everybody else. 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

0: 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Also confused and a little hungry. 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
1: Guys, I'm deeply distraught about the lack of human contact in this world. AI, robots, they're taking over. I've got a rant to go on. I'm going to do it tomorrow morning at 7:40.
0: All right, and also it's 7:30. Right before that, we have Jagger's Knowledge Knockout for your chance to win Post Malone Jelly Roll tickets to see them at The Cage July 15th.
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1: You're either totally going to relate to this or you're going to be like, oh, wow, she's on the edge of a nervous breakdown. Have you ever or do you ever feel like you're locked and loaded for a really good cry? Like, I can't explain it, but I know that at some point in the next 48 to 72 hours, something is going to make me burst into tears. I can't explain it. I don't even actually feel sad. I feel pretty happy, but I can feel it coming. It's like it's building. Marissa, has this ever happened to you? Does this ever happen to you?
2: Oh, yes. Definitely. It's like you wait for the other shoe to hit the ground. I don't know if it's the, what is it, Mercury retrograde or whatever it is, but I definitely have felt like that before.
1: You know, I actually think Mercury might be in retrograde right now. I'm going to blame it on that. I'm going to blame it on the planets.

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Europeans are discovering America while they're here for the World Cup, and this is just my favorite content on the internet right now. Talking about a new one that literally, it might make you cry, coming up in just a few. Happy tears.

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1: Guys, I'm deeply distraught about the lack of human contact in this world. AI, robots, they're taking over. I've got a rant to go on. I'm going to do it tomorrow morning at 7:40.
0: All right, and also it's 7:30. Right before that, we have Jagger's Knowledge Knockout for your chance to win Post Malone Jelly Roll tickets to see them at the K July 15th.
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1: And of like discovered just fun and funny American things, like the fact that we have free refills. 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

Megan Maroney is back hanging out on the Superstar Power Hour today, and we're going to talk about the reality of her having a puppy while she's out on tour. Don't miss Megan today from 2 to 3.

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0: when you were walking and you were saying that they have to take her off site to go potty because fans are seeing her because she's famous.
1: Yes, everyone loves Boots, so she sometimes has to be taken, to like a local gas station. Hey, let's not jump. That will hurt you.
0: She's a brave girl, too.
1: But yeah, she's the best. I feel like my crew has grown so much, and it's so cute to see these like very manly grown men be like, Bootsy.
0: Oh my gosh, there is literally nothing better than that. Megan Maroney's here hanging out with us on the Superstar Power Hour. On the way, we're going to talk about how Boots had an accident that was very humbling for you. That's coming up in just a little bit, so stick around.

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1: Guys, I'm deeply distraught about the lack of human contact in this world. AI, robots, they're taking over. I've got a rant to go on. I'm going to do it tomorrow morning at 7:40.
0: All right, and also at 7:30, right before that, we have Jagger's Knowledge Knockout for your chance to win Post Malone Jelly Roll tickets to see them at The Cage July 15th.
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Toby Keith on the all-new 106.5 The Wolf. Today's his birthday. He would have been 65. Of course, we lost Toby around 2 years ago. Good afternoon. Ryan Scott in for Nick Russo. It's Ella Langley and Morgan Wallen's latest now. And I can't love you anymore on The

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1: Guys, I'm deeply distraught about the lack of human contact in this world. AI, robots, they're taking over. I've got a rant to go on. I'm going to do it tomorrow morning at 7:40.
0: All right, and also at 7:30, right before that, we have Jagger's Knowledge Knockout for your chance to win Post Malone Jelly Roll tickets to see them at the K July 15th.
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The all-new 106.5 The Wolf, Zach Brown, got married May 25th in Greece, and now his wife, Kendra, and him posted a cool little kissy-kissy photo on social media the other day. Now, Zach Brown, he's going to be here in Kansas City later on this summer at T-Mobile Center. Of course, you can get tickets right now at 106.5thewolf.com.

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Cody Johnson, hand traveling soldier on the all-new 106.5 The Wolf. Ryan Scott in for Nick Russo on your Wednesday afternoon in the middle of 106 minutes commercial free. Jenny and Jagger, they're back tomorrow giving you a chance at Post Malone and Jelly Roll tickets. Of course, those two going to be at Kauffman Stadium in just a few weeks. If you'd like to go, be listening to Jenny and Jagger tomorrow morning when you wake up with The Wolf. I woke up.

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We know Luke Combs can set attendance records here in the States. Well, he's also shown that his big concerts draw huge crowds in other parts of the world as well. Saturday night, over 61,000 people were on site in Sweden as Luke kicked off his European tour. Here's Luke's latest, Be By You. Come on.

The all-new 106.5 The Wolf, Tyler Childers. He's going to be at Morton Amphitheater July 14th. If you'd like to go, head on over to our website right now to win two tickets. 106.5thewolf.com. Click on Contests. Good luck. It's Thomas Ritt and Jordan Davis on The Wolf. Didn't

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1: Guys, I'm deeply distraught about the lack of human contact in this world. AI, robots, they're taking over. I've got a rant to go on. I'm going to do it tomorrow morning at 7:40.
0: All right, and also it's 7:30. Right before that, we have Jagger's Knowledge Knockout for your chance to win Post Malone Jelly Roll tickets to see them at the Cage July 15th.
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The all-new 106.5 The Wolf. It was announced yesterday. Kenny Chesney will be joining the Today Show, putting on a concert Thursday, September 17. Of course, you can watch it on NBC. It's been 14 years since he's been on the Today Show last.

0: Riley Green, his latest Think As You Drunk on the all-new 106.5 The Wolf. He'll be the new coach on The Voice this fall. He says he's excited about helping out the new and upcoming artists and to tell them what not to do. He'll be a great addition to The Voice. Here's Lainey.
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Request of music for some Morgan Wallen. How about we play his latest, don't we?

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That's Jelly Roll on the all-new 106.5 The Wolf. Him, along with Post Malone, going to be at Kauffman Stadium very soon. If you'd like to go, Jenny and Jagger has your chance to win tickets tomorrow morning on The Wolf. Okay.

Cole Swindell and his latest girl dad on the all-new 106.5 The Wolf. Wallet Hub has released its annual ranking of the most and least stressed cities in America. Researchers compared 182 cities using 39 factors related to work, finances, family life, health, and safety. We have one that was listed in Missouri and another listed in Kansas. Which city was the most stressed? Which city was the least stressed? I'll let you know coming up in 7 minutes. Here's Rascal Flatts on The Wolf.

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1: Guys, I'm deeply distraught about the lack of human contact in this world. AI, robots, they're taking over. I've got a rant to go on. I'm going to do it tomorrow morning at 7:40.
0: All right, and also at 7:30, right before that, we have Jagger's Knowledge Knockout for your chance to win Post Malone Jelly Roll tickets to see them at the K July 15th.
1: Tomorrow morning, wake up with us. 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
0: The Wolf.

The all-new 106.5 The Wolf. Earlier I mentioned Wallet Hub has released its annual ranking of the most and least stressed cities in the U.S. In the top 10 was St. Louis, Missouri, being one of the most stressed cities to live in. Detroit was number one. The least stressed city was Fremont, California. Overland Park, Kansas came in at number six, though. Not bad. Here's Tim McGraw

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They'll be kicking it off July 18th in Louisville, Kentucky. Their new album will be coming out in August. Here's their latest, Say So, on the all-new 106.5 The Wolf.

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on For the Love is all about. 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

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He's going to be in Kansas City next week at Morton Amphitheater. 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Good luck. 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

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Jenny and Jagger back tomorrow morning. 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
1: 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AI, robots, they're taking over. I've got a rant to go on. I'm going to do it tomorrow morning at 7:40.
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4: 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Nobody else can say that. 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
4: 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We always have. We always will. That's why calling us is important.
3: Do you have that new pickup?
4: 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And it's dynamite.
3: Okay. 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

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Next thing you know, it's time for me to get out of here. Rob and Holly, they're up next. Take you through the rest of your hump day, Wednesday. 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And for Nick Russo, 3 to 7. Have a great and safe night. 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